Madrid, Rockabye Baby has teamed up with Post Malone to create nursery songs out of his songs. Listen to this one. It's Sunflower playing. You hear it? Right? Yeah. They also have a couple other Posty songs like I Had Some Help and Better Now on their new 12-track album that they are releasing tomorrow for babies. Music for babies. I feel like three people asked for that, but it's probably good for them, you know?

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1: 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That man's career is going to fly high, and we're so happy to be a part of it. Here he is with Fever.

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4: Southbound I-25 seeing a delay south of the downtown area. It's approaching Castle Pines Parkway with stop-and-go traffic from Ridgegate Parkway. This report is sponsored by Mothers Against Drunk Driving. But heading into downtown Denver on I-25 northbound, you're seeing single-digit speeds between Lincoln Broadway and Colfax. That from an earlier stalled vehicle at I-70 that has now been cleared out of traffic. For victims of drunk and drug driving, your grief is unique, but you're not alone. 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I'm Chris McLaughlin with traffic on Mix 100.
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0: did put out a list of the best excuses that you can use to get out of work early. Just say that you got really bad diarrhea, but again, it's another one you got to follow through with.
1: No one wants to see those pictures. 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
0: No, you know, there's no pictures. No. This is leave work early. So sit at your desk today and crap your pants.
1: That'd be a heck of a commitment. 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I want to go home.
0: How bad is your job for you to sit at your desk and soil yourself?
1: There's got to be another way. 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
0: I
1: got to
0: go home.
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4: A crash involving a semi and multiple cars has all the lanes of northbound Kipling blocked approaching I-70. This report is sponsored by Bank of America. Traffic being forced off at 48th Avenue. Southbound, the left lane is blocked after I-70. A semi is turned on its side, so avoid the area if you can. Again, Kipling south of I-70. 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I'm Chris McLaughlin with traffic on Mix 100.
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Blanco. It is time for me to bounce out of here. But before I go, let me tell you why I love the month of June so much. One, we, of course, get to celebrate Pride and our Gemini babies. Those are some of my favorite people out there. And because there is so much to do. Denver Chalk Fest, Edgewater Pride, and free fishing this Saturday and Sunday in Colorado. Okay, get outside this

There she is, Taylor Swift, Denver's Best Music Mix 100. Happy Thursday, or as I like to usually call it, Happy Friday Eve. But tomorrow is going to be the release of Taylor's new song called I Knew It, I Knew You. So it's Taylor Eve Day. It's Hozier now, Mix 100.

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0: But check out the calendar. 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

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But that's a lot of happiness, isn't it? We do it at 7:10 in the morning, again during your lunch hour at 11:30 with Big Rob, and later on with Nina Blanco at 3:30.

0: I want you, I need you, oh God. 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
1: 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It's Imagine Dragons now, Mix 100. 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

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It's Synergy, and this is how my brain works. Shouldn't they put hand sanitizer on the inside of elevators? More people would use them because there's nothing else to do.

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After Josh Groban posted his engagement photo and Katy Perry made her rebuttal Instagram video, I wonder if her and Justin Trudeau are back to friends. Here she is.

0: have a general lack of confidence right now when it comes to approaching somebody in person.
1: Oh, yeah.
2: Girls immediately are almost turned off now to a guy, any type of guy approaching them.
1: Really? Yeah. People are so on guard now.
0: Be careful, there might be a man hiding under your vehicle licking your toes as you approach your car. Have you seen that one?
1: See? See? Which actually, you've heard of him.
0: I'm kind of into that, actually. I'm not doing the licking. I wish somebody was under there licking my feet as I rolled up to my car, though.
1: You'd be into it.
0: I might lay on the ground and roll under the car with them.
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1: All right, be honest. 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You're convinced you can do it, but yeah, there's no way. 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

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It's Synergy, and I'm about to go get a pedicure for summer. And they say that the popular colors right now are green apple, tomato red, sky blue, classic coral, and matcha green.

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Yeah, win them both here tomorrow. Oh.

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Some background info about this song, Die on This Hill by Sienna Spyro. It accidentally was born while she was trying to learn Bohemian Rhapsody on piano. She hit the wrong notes, like what she heard, and this came out.

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0: Yelp just released 100 of the greatest sports bars around the nation. Denver has 3 spots in the top 100 and okay. 1 spot in the top 10.
1: Oh, look at us.
0: I wanted to give a shout out to Esther's Virginia Village.
2: Esther's is the best.
0: Fantastic spot. Katie, they've got a pita dip.
2: A pita dip?
0: To die for.
2: Do they have smashed peas, though?
0: Oh.
2: Well, that's what you serve with the
0: chips. Yes, you're right. I don't know if it was.
1: That is a dumb question.
2: What? It's not a dumb question.
0: The smashed peas are amazing.
1: Yeah, the smashed peas are great.
0: Why are people aren't going there for the smashed peas?
1: Yeah, that's
0: Katie.
1: Why they're going, Katie.
2: Yeah,
1: peas. I'm going to sit there at the bar and smash my own peas.
2: You do that at every bar. Jeremy, Katie, and Josh in the morning.
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There she is, Taylor Swift, who has fans analyzing flight paths again, trying to figure out if she's going to get hitched in New York City or Rhode Island. Who knows? All I know is she's coming out with a new song tomorrow, and I can't wait. 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

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I don't know. 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

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I'm Synergy, and I'm super excited. I just heard that Shakira and Madonna are set to headline the first ever FIFA World Cup halftime show.

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Denver's best music, Mix 100, Synergy hanging with you. Do you remember maybe your grandparents or your grandparents' neighbors had those concrete geese on their porches, you know, with the little blue bonnets? Well, they're making a comeback, so if they have them still or you see them at a garage sale, you better scoop them up because you could make some money off those geese. Oh, that's a duck, huh?

I think it was so great that Justin Bieber was seen in L.A. just, I don't know, yesterday or the day before, walking into a used bike shop and scooping up a used bike for him and his buddy and just cruise around. He just wanted to feel normal, and yet the paparazzi caught it on camera. Here he is, Mix 100.

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0: let's check out the calendar. Tomorrow's a Friday. That means it's a fun Friday show with JKJ, which includes the final day of a big old Bally's Casino prize pack for Fast Five and kind of a silly topic.
1: Yeah, we want to hear about those things that you're convinced you can do. No, you're delusional that you can do it.
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It's Synergy. I have to head on out, but before I leave, let me put a quote to your day. Challenges can't stop you and people can't stop you. Only your own negative thoughts can. Stay positive, and I'll see you back here tomorrow night. We will.

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0: You, I guess you moved on really easily. Jeremy,
1: Kitty, and Josh in the morning. Hey, real quick, I need you guys to, I need you to say a prayer for me.
0: Okay.
2: Oh, no.
1: We all cross, put your hands together, close your eyes, say a little prayer for Jeremy, okay?
2: You know what?
1: After the show, I gotta go to IKEA.
0: Oh.
2: Why?
1: You're Lord, right. Get me through that store safely and quickly.
0: Woo!
1: Guide me through IKEA swiftly, Lord. And let me find those bookcases that I need and get the hells out of there.
0: Is that
2: package
0: what you
2: of
0: need?
2: Meatballs.
1: I need a bookshelf and a package of meatballs, Lord. Be with
0: out.
1: Me. Shine your light upon me as I go into IKEA after the show today. Oh, Lord, help me.
2: Amen. Amen.
0: Jeremy, Kitty, and Josh in the morning. 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

0: they did put out a list of the best excuses that you can use to get out of work early. Just say that you got really bad diarrhea, but again, it's another one you got to follow through with.
1: No one wants to see those pictures. 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
0: No, you know, there's no pictures. This is leave work early, so sit at your desk today and crap your pants.
1: That'd be a heck of a commitment. 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
0: How bad is your job for you to sit at your desk and soil yourself?
1: There's got to be another way. Lose your contact. Lose your contact.
0: I gotta go home.
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0: have a general lack of confidence right now when it comes to approaching somebody in person.
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2: Girls immediately are almost turned off now to a guy, any type of guy approaching them.
1: 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Yeah, people are so on guard now.
0: Be careful, there might be a man hiding under your vehicle licking your toes as you approach your car. Have you seen that one?
1: See?
0: Which actually,
1: you've heard of him.
0: I'm kind of into that, actually. I'm not doing the licking. I wish somebody was under there licking my feet as I rolled up to my car, though.
1: You'd be into it.
0: I might lay on the ground and roll under the car with them.
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1: 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She just

0: just released 100 of the greatest sports bars around the nation. Denver has 3 spots in the top 100 and okay. 1 spot in the top 10.
1: Oh, look at us.
0: I wanted to give a shout out to Esther's Virginia Village.
2: Esther's is the best.
0: Fantastic spot. Katie, they've got a pita dip.
2: A pita dip?
0: To die for.
2: Do they have smashed peas, though?
0: Oh.
2: Well, that's what you serve with
0: yes,
2: fish and chips.
0: You're right. Yeah, I don't know if it was.
1: That is a dumb question.
2: What? It's not a dumb question.
0: The smashed peas are amazing.
1: Yeah, the smashed peas are great.
0: Why are people aren't going there for the smashed peas?
1: Yeah, that's why they're going, Katie.
2: Yeah,
1: peas. I'm going to sit there at the bar and smash my own peas.
2: You do that at every bar.
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2: Okay.
3: Oh, no.
1: We all put your hands together. Close your eyes.
2: Yes.
1: Say a little prayer for Jeremy, okay?
3: You know what?
1: After the show, I got to go to IKEA.
2: Oh. No.
3: Why?
1: You're Lord, right. Get me through that store safely and quickly.
2: Woo!
1: Guide me through IKEA swiftly, Lord. And let me find those bookcases that I need and get the hells out of there.
2: Is that
3: package
2: what you
3: of
2: need?
3: Meatballs.
1: I need a bookshelf and a package of meatballs, Lord. Be with
2: out.
1: Me. Shine your light upon me as I go into IKEA after the show today. Oh, Lord, help me.
3: Amen. Amen.
0: Jeremy, Katie, and Josh in the morning. 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

0: They did put out a list of the best excuses that you can use to get out of work early. Just say that you got really bad diarrhea, but again, it's another one you got to follow through with.
1: No one wants to see those pictures. Stop. No, you don't.
0: No, you know, there's no pictures. You just, this is leave work early. So sit at your desk today and crap your pants.
1: That'd be a heck of a commitment. Like, you know what? I'm not feeling it. I want to go home.
0: It's go time. I guess, how bad is your job for you to sit at your desk and soil yourself?
1: There's got to be another way. Lose your contact. Lose your contact.
0: I gotta go home. Jeremy, Katie, and Josh in the
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0: Kanye with JKJ Mix 100. Looking at the forecast, and what I'm seeing is we might be popping close to a hundo next week in a few days, which is kind of exciting. Which goes hand in hand with this story I have this morning, America's Sweatiest Cities. New report out ranking America's 80th biggest cities from the least sweaty to the most sweaty. I will tell you the most sweaty, Florida.
1: I was going to say Miami,
0: I
1: right?
0: I mean, 1, 2, 3, 4, 5, 6, 7 of the top 10.
1: Yeah.
0: Florida. Well, West Palm Beach, Miami, Fort Myers, Melbourne, Orlando, Jacksonville, da-da-da-da-da-da-da. You know, it's hot down there.
1: Well,
0: and
1: all
0: humid.
1: That water.
0: All that
1: humid.
0: Water.
1: Yes.
0: Actually, the most sweatiest city is any city that I'm in.
1: Oh, because you run hot.
0: I run hot, guys.
1: You do.
0: I sweat the bed. I was sitting in the office today, getting ready for the show, typing some stuff up on the laptop, and my wife came in and kissed me on the forehead. She was like, "Oh my God, you're sweaty." I was like, "I know, it's so hot in here."
1: Already.
0: Could be menopause, though.
1: Yeah.
0: Get this, though. The least sweaty city, Colorado Springs, Colorado, and Denver. Was the runner-up.
1: Well, it is the dry desert heat.
0: It's
1: so
0: dry heat.
1: It's not really too humid here, but boy, you're out doing any of those Colorado things. Watch out, sweat, you know?
0: Yeah, I know.
1: So,
0: Oregon.
1: You get plenty of sweat.
0: Guess I'm going to Springs. Yeah. We're going to get you up on that list, Springs. Mm-hmm. Watch out now. Put that deodorant on. Jerry Bear's coming to town.

0: 101 Denver. Jeremy, Kitty, and Josh in the morning. Mix 100.
1: 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Things moving along pretty well right now around the Denver metro area. North and southbound I-25 doing well. Just a bit of building volume, but things running at normal speeds. No issues along I-70, I-225 running well. And no issues in and out of Boulder on US 36. 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I'm Tim McLaughlin with traffic on Mix 100.
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1: 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Again, everything you need to know about JKJ Slice Slice Baby, it's right there for you.
0: God, those pizzas look so good every time we drop them off.
1: Yeah.
0: My goodness.
1: Yeah, I know. Every single time I'm like, smelling pizza is like, oh, it's one of my favorite things.
2: I get goosies.
1: It's torture and one of my favorite things at the same time.
0: full disclosure, we do have our like promo team, you know, the prize patrol team. They pick up the pizzas for us because we're divas. and, you know, for them to have to haul those pizzas around in the station vehicle and then they show up, you know, and they're waiting for us. I'm like, how do you guys not like get in there and stick your fingers in the pizza?
1: Exactly. Or order an extra one that you can eat on the way there, right? Because, it is absolutely delicious.
0: Major shout out to our prize team because you guys have some major willpower.
1: Nick and Jason were hanging out with us yesterday.
0: Good guys. Yeah. Good guys. Speaking of food, today is National Donut Days, National Donut Day. So I guess a bunch of the donut places are offering like all sorts of deals and stuff today. I think Krispy Kreme is doing like a free donut. No purchase necessary.
1: Oh.
0: And you can get a dozen original glazed donuts for $2 with the purchase of any dozen at regular price. Dunkin's doing a free donut thing with a beverage purchase and blah, blah, blah. You know, you find your favorite donut shop and see if you can find a deal today. It's funny because I came home yesterday, from work and, Nick Nack and the kids had run to Walmart to get some errands done, and there was a big old box of donuts on the counter last night.
1: Mm-hmm.
0: And a big old clearance sticker on it.
1: Oh.
0: It was like, I looked at it and I was like, huh. And there was like 12 donuts. It was a dozen and it was like $3 or something. I'm like, you bought clearance donuts? She's like, it wasn't my call. She's like, your son found them.
1: He's got the sweet tooth in the family.
0: He's got a sweet tooth. Yeah. So we had the $3 dozen Walmart donuts sitting on the counter. And I'm not going to lie, after dinner last night, had a bit of a sweet tooth.
1: Uh-huh.
0: Wandered over to the clearance donuts, took a bite of one.
1: Oh no!
0: It was so bad. And then I looked at the expiration date and they were like made like 5 days ago.
1: Oh yeah.
0: So they're 5 day old clearance donuts. I'm like, why did you buy these?
1: Well, because it was a good deal. He'll learn. He'll be bit by a bad donut.
0: it's apparently not affecting him because six of them were chocolate in there and he had had five of them already for the day. And we had to have a conversation with him last night. We're like, you know, there's such thing as skinny fat.
1: Have you heard
0: of skinny fat?
1: Yeah.
0: It's like when you are, you know, he's at that age where he's consuming everything, but he does have a sweet tooth, but it's like you can still be thin in stature, you know, and look like you're, you know, healthy, but your insides are a mess.
1: Yeah.
0: And they call it skinny fat.
1: Yeah.
0: You ever heard of that?
1: Melted candle. Yeah.
0: What does that mean?
1: Well, it looks like. That's what it looks like.
0: Your insides?
1: No. I just have heard that term before. But you have to remember when you're young like that, that's when you can afford 4 to 5 donuts in one city.
0: Is that true, though?
1: Like, to me, that's the argument is it's like, yes, you don't want them to get into the habit of doing this consistently. Like, don't like wreck a box of donuts every weekend because that'll catch up to you. But every once
2: in a while. His
1: metabolism's
2: still good.
1: Yeah,
0: I don't think that's a thing, though.
1: If he picked out the donuts and it was his idea, I can see why he would want to, you know, have his pick at the majority of them.
0: His pick of five of them.
1: I know, but you know, so I get it. I get it in the sense that he's young and this is when he can do that. So
0: I guess. I still think it's an issue that you, even though you're young and the whole metabolism thing's there, that you shouldn't be pounding down gummy bears and donuts all the time.
1: You also don't want them to think that that's okay for lifetime, right? But I don't know. I don't know how you send that message.
0: It involved a little bit of a conversation last night too. It's like, well, you know, part of it falls on us that we've got to, you know, make sure we're not buying this stuff too.
1: Yeah. So it's not around.
0: And my mother-in-law. Oh my God. The last time my mother-in-law came over, let me tell you what, she bought, like a Costco size bag of gummy lifesavers. And boom, onto the counter those went. And they were awesome. I had a handful or two.
1: Yeah. But... I was going to say,
0: again, they lasted like 3 days.
1: Those are like some of the
0: and
1: best.
0: My son was in them and he was just giving it hell.
1: Yeah. So. Well, again, when you talk about the gummies, that's one of the best ones out there. Like the Lifesaver gummies. Oh, they're so good.
0: Girl, please. Well, anyway, it is National Donut Day. So you can wander into your favorite, donut, institution there and get you a donut. What's the one that they always bring in here? It's the ones that are always warm.
1: The Desert Donuts.
0: That's the ones you need to go check out.
1: Fresh baked.
0: Fresh baked. Get your glaze on today with the Donut Day. 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
3: Denver weather. Good Friday morning, Colorado. A hot weekend ahead. Highs today are going to be in the upper 80s under a mostly sunny sky. Very few isolated storms expected over the next couple of days, and a low to mid-90s Saturday and Sunday. Have a great day and a great weekend. I'm Denver 7 Chief Meteorologist Lisa Hidalgo.
4: 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North and southbound I-25 running smoothly, just some building volume, although speeds are normal. No issues along I-70, either east or westbound. U.S. 36 in and out of Boulder running well. The Crohn's and Colitis Foundation has led inflammatory bowel disease research and care for over 50 years. Learn more at Crohn's Colitis Foundation.org. 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

0: Ella Langley, I reckon. Okay, so speaking of taxes.
1: Yeah.
0: I was looking for a segue to talk about this story here. The flesh-eating screw worm has been detected just 25 miles from the Texas border.
1: Oh, no.
0: That's what I used to call my ex.
1: Worm.
0: That's my ex, Katie. A flesh-eating screw worm.
1: Oh, that's why you broke up,
0: she
1: right?
0: She was the worst.
1: Yeah. That's... Oh,
0: anyway, the CDC is warning that the screw worm maggot infestations can cause painful and foul-smelling wounds and potentially lead to death if not treated early. Now, it sounds like a lot of this is getting into the cattle and goats, and as Katie would say, and whatnot.
1: And the whatnots?
0: But I think the screw worm can get into humans, too, so be careful. And, you know, this sucks, too. It could cause $1.8 billion in damages to Texas beef.
1: Oh, no, not the beef.
0: Not the beef!
1: We're already dealing with life.
0: The beef is so expensive!
1: Yeah. No.
0: And now the screw worm.
1: Screw you, screw worm.
2: Screw you guys.
0: Flesh-eating screw worm. Yeah.
1: Get off my beef, though.
0: Her name was Janelle.
2: Oh, we're naming names.
0: All right, sports.
2: Sports. Well, this is exciting. The U.S. women's, or the Denver team, the Summit FC, is now having their new stadium open right here in Centennial. Now, this is their temporary stadium, okay? So
0: it's a pop-up.
2: That's a good name for it. It's being built right next to Broncos' practice facility, Dove Valley, right over there. I actually got a chance to see it yesterday as I drove past. Really good looking stadium. They're only going to be playing in it for the half of this year. They start July 18th and then into next season, because the 2028 season is when they're building that brand new one, and it'll be finished by then for the start of the 2028 season. So that's really exciting for them. They're doing great here now. They have a couple more games at Dick's Sporting Goods Park.
0: Is it bright pink?
1: No.
2: Okay,
1: why
2: good.
1: Not every girl thing has to be pink, okay?
0: Remember when you go in the tool section and they'd have like all the pink toolboxes and pink hammers? And
2: Did they actually buy all those up? Like,
1: no!
2: I was going to say no, right?
1: I mean, I know some people who like the pink stuff. Like, don't get me wrong, not everybody kind of scoffs at it, but...
0: It'd be kind of funny though if it was a bright pink stadium.
1: I know. Not everything has to be pink.
2: And then the biggest news hitting yesterday everywhere, all around social media, Russell Wilson. He's finally calling it quits, and a lot of Denver Broncos fans would say it's about 2 to 3 years too late.
1: Yeah, right.
3: Everybody has to have an alter ego, right? And I've been thinking about what my alter ego would be, and I think I have an alter ego. His name's Mr. Unlimited. Yeah.
4: You ever done anything dangerous?
5: It's your sandwich. It's called the Danger Witch, and it's dangerously good.
4: Be careful, though. It's spicy.
0: What is that? Why did I play that?
2: He is known as one of the most awkward...
0: That was awkward.
2: He makes these videos of himself. He just films himself and tries to be like funny or like, hey, look, I'm one of you guys. Because on the field, his answers were all very like robotic and rehearsed. And people are like, dude, you're a robot. Like, you're not a real human being. So he tried to like humanize himself a little bit and make these really, really weird videos that he thought were hilarious. There's other ones of him talking about having diarrhea poops all over the house and weird, weird, awkward things.
1: I'm just like you.
2: Literally, Katie, that's what he's trying to do. And it just
0: didn't
2: work out.
0: This was the sports report today?
1: No, Russell Wilson. He was a Bronco quarterback.
0: He was, wasn't he?
1: Yeah, wasn't he? Like, he came here and just completely stunk up the place. Like,
2: it was awful. Like,
0: diarrhea poops.
2: It was literally diarrhea all over the field. It was horrendous. He is finally off the field, not playing football anymore. He signed a deal with CBS, so you guys will get to see him all over TV in the
0: All right, there's a very awkward sports report this morning.

All right, about an hour away from Fast Five, so set a little reminder in your phone to play our fun little Think Quick game that we do every day at 7:30, which has just absolutely exploded in this city. People absolutely love it. So set that reminder, 7:30 here with JKJ at Mix 100. All right, coming up in just a couple minutes, some very sad pics online. From an iconic location that's being demolished. We'll talk about that. We'll talk about some ladies with some fat stacks of cash. I mean, like, really, really fat stacks of cash. And how about this guy who is really mad about what his coworker was heating up for lunch? Yeah, we'll dive into that and more with your mile-high hype in about 2 minutes and 50 seconds here at Mix.

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2: 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New name, same great credit union. Big weekend for movies. I'm a little butthurt because I've been waiting months for the Masters of the Universe movie to drop, and here we are, and I've got family in town all weekend, and I can't go see it.
3: I hope they know how lucky they are.
2: Screw them. Anyway, if you're a child of the 80s and you grew up watching He-Man cartoons and you're playing with all those little action figures, this is your weekend.
3: You don't sound jealous at all.
2: The amount of spoilers I've had to try to avoid is ridiculous, and I'm reading this story, and it gives away a big one right in this stupid story.
3: No, don't read the story!
2: About Dolph Lundgren making a cameo! If I even ruined it for me, I'm ruining it for the rest of you.
3: Right, your life. I can't have it, no one can.
2: Dolph Lundgren, the He-Man from the, well God, when did that movie come out? Late 80s? Early 90s. Anyway, he's got a cameo in it. We just saw Dolph at the Fan Expo. He was sitting there signing autographs.
3: Yeah. He looks great.
2: Looks real good.
3: Man,
2: strong.
3: He looks good.
2: Like He-Man. Power Ballad is out this weekend with Paul Rudd and Nick Jonas. And then the sixth installment of the Scary Movie franchise is out this weekend from the Wayans brothers, right?
3: Mm-hmm.
2: It's going to make me sad if that one makes more money than Masters of the Universe. I'll tell you that much.
3: We've got tickets to give away to that for Katie Crush, too. So.
2: Nice plug, Katie. When can people play that?
3: Ooh, we'll play right around 9 o'clock here on Mix 100.
2: Tay-Tay's net worth has doubled to about $2 billion as of March of 2026. So says Forbes in the new list of the richest females in history. Tay-Tay's at $2 billion
3: now. She's in her billionaire era.
2: You know, Oprah's got a little bit more still, though. $3.4 billion. Kim Kardashian is sitting at about $1.9 billion. Rihanna and Beyonce have about $1 billion in the bank. So good for those ladies working hard for that money. And then this story's making the rounds. A 46-year-old detective, a police officer, named Michael DeBossier, it looks like. Pastor DeBossier. was at a police headquarters in Myrtle Beach, South Carolina on Saturday when he got into it with another police officer at the radio station because that guy was warming up fish in the microwave, causing a really bad odor in the office. So this guy pulled a gun at that officer heating up fish. Which is, you know, not cool.
3: No.
2: No matter how nasty that microwave was.
3: I mean, that stinks up the place, but you're right. Violence is never the answer
2: here. You can't pull a gun on your fellow officer.
3: Yeah, right.
2: He was arrested for pointing a gun at someone, which is a felony, and then booked and then released. He's also been fired. The other officer at this time will not be charged with a crime for microwaving the fish, but he probably should be as well,
3: it's
2: though.
3: It's
4: very
3: upon,
4: smelly.
3: But you don't get jail time for that. Man.
2: Funny story.
3: Okay.
2: All right, what's the local stuff?
3: So Bandimere, right? We knew this was going to happen, but the pictures are kind of heartbreaking. Thank you.
2: There, Katie Rader sound effect quota for the day.
3: They've started demoing the iconic Colorado racetrack and the pictures.
2: Yes, so sad. I posted a couple yesterday.
3: Yeah.
2: The two elderly people behind the main building kind of hugging and watching it go down.
3: No.
2: Was that the Bandimere family? I'm assuming.
3: I assume that's probably who it was
2: kinda
3: there.
2: Sad.
3: But the reality hits hard that, I mean, that place was built in 1958. They broke ground in 57. It's been a part of Colorado for so many years.
2: So many years. You know, I can hear it from my house.
3: Exactly. Well, you can't
2: anymore. Not
3: anymore. Can't anymore. But there is a bright spot because they are going to rebuild it in the Hudson area because that Hudson Town Council unanimously approved to move it out there. So
2: you know what's coming to Hudson?
3: We'll have Bandimere. I know.
2: Here you go, Katie.
3: Get
2: I worked
3: ready.
2: In three of your sound effects today.
3: Appreciate you so
2: You're
3: much.
2: Good through Wednesday.
3: Thank
2: now.
3: You so
2: You're
3: much. Good. Okay. All right. Tally that. Tamale law was also signed into effect. This is really good news for Colorado because now residents can legally prepare and sell a wider range of homemade foods under this new law that was signed on Wednesday. So previously, have you heard of the Cottage Foods Act?
2: Can't say that I have.
3: Okay. So that's what Colorado dealt with before, and that allowed the sale of certain things like pickles and coffee beans. but it didn't let you sell things that require temperature control, right? So that is where this new law comes in. And I love the way they said it. They're like, we want to make sure that people can take their family memories, family recipes, and turn it into a business idea. And because immediately, it's called the Tamale Law, and immediately,
4: what a great name.
3: I think of the tamales that are sold door to door, especially during the Christmas season, and I eat those.
2: What neighborhood is this happening in?
3: Are you kidding me?
2: I don't get door to door tamale sales.
3: You're living in the wrong place. What? That's for sure. But I look forward to this every single year. What?
2: I don't know if some rando came rolling in with an igloo cooler full of tamales to my front door that I would buy them.
3: Oh, I'm buying all of them.
2: Really?
3: Are you kidding me?
2: I don't know.
3: Those are the best tamales
2: you'll
3: ever get.
2: Seems like a shady tamale.
3: No. Those people know what they're doing.
2: Well, I understand that. I'm a germaphobe.
3: Word of mouth. I know you are, but these people, the way they prepare their tamales, I've tried making tamales before, and that is something you learn along your lifetime.
2: No, I'm not denying any of that.
3: Teaches you that over weekend and weekend and weekend.
2: I'm not denying it.
3: That's not just something you can do.
2: But come on.
3: But no,
2: rando igloo cooler at your front door?
3: If you haven't had a rando tamale in your lifetime, you need to right now.
2: Get on my cameras and look out there.
3: You need that.
2: Look at my cameras and be like, there's a rando with a cooler full of tamales.
3: You need to try the red and the green, okay? Get them both because you need to try them both.
2: I don't know if I'm answering the door.
3: No, you need to answer that
2: door. Stop yelling at me about random door tamales.
3: I'm sorry. But now you can feel better about it because the tamale law, they have to follow the food laws and everything.
2: I believe you.
3: That's part of why it got passed. So, hey, come to my house. I will buy your tamales.
2: You can have mine.
3: And Jerry. Jeremy's tamales.
2: You can have my random tamale. Which would be a great business name.
3: Yeah, Rando Tamale.
2: Find me at Rando Tamale on Instagram.
3: RandoTamale.com.
2: I like it.
3: Go ahead.
2: Okay,
3: yeah,
2: I gotta learn how to make tamales. There what you else go. You got?
3: And we have a really good story here that started off kind of crazy. So rescuers saved a 74-year-old man who wandered off a trail. Now, this happened in Grand County. It was the Vasquez Peak Wilderness. But homie went on a hike, right? And he was on the trail and he was trying to avoid some snowstorm stuff that had happened. Like he saw a bunch of snow in a field and he was trying to avoid it and he made his way off the trail. He didn't realize it. And then when he was trying to find the trail again, he couldn't find it. So what he did is he climbed on top of the highest peak that he could find with his cell phone and he called 911. Thank God he did that.
2: Yeah, where are you, sir?
3: Exactly.
5: Next to that tree.
3: About 13,000 feet up.
2: I'm on top of a peak.
3: Exactly. And so they were
2: and there's a lady here with an igloo cooler full of random tamales.
3: Buy those tamales, sir, right now. Don't you waste a minute. But seriously, though,
2: he got
3: on the peak of the mountain.
2: Yeah, that's smart.
3: He used his cell phone to call 911, and they were able to find him. But you know what the craziest part about this
2: story? Tell me right now.
3: He was 30 miles off the trail. How did
2: he? Dude be hiking.
3: How did he hike 30 miles? I don't understand.
2: You get in the zone. You get in the zone.
3: He must have been all hyped up on tamales. He just had all the energy. That's what it was. But yeah, that part of the story.
2: Well, I'm glad he's safe. Sounds like an airless situation.
3: And he did everything right. And that's what rescuers are reminding you. Make sure you bring a map, you bring extra clothing, and you have emergency shelter, and you're in a good spot. So there you go. There's your Mile High Hike.
2: There you go, guys. You're up to date on everything. Including peaks and tamales right there.
3: Rando tamales. You're welcome.
2: There you go. JKJ here at Mix.

0: I like to sing with my shirt off.
1: How funny, so do I.
2: Hey, look at that. JKJ, Mix 100, I got a weird request.
1: Oh.
2: I don't ask for a lot on this morning show. Been in here entertaining you for like 20 plus years. Don't ask for much from our listeners.
1: You don't.
2: I'm looking for an old Pac-Man machine.
1: Are you? Oh, you're going to bite the
2: I want
1: book.
2: A
1: you're
2: Pac-Man arcade.
1: Okay.
2: Yeah. It can be a newer one or an old school one. Just hit me up. I just wrapped up my basement. I'm going to have a little Pac-Man area down there.
1: Okay.
2: Some retro gaming. Okay.
1: Well, so when we were at Fan Expo, we walked by a little display that had a bunch of those out there.
2: Oh,
1: is that
2: I know.
1: What got you excited about it?
2: No, I've been looking for a little while.
1: Okay.
2: Those ones at Fan Expo were like, I mean, I don't want a $5,000 one, which
1: yeah.
2: is what was at Fan Expo.
1: Yeah.
2: Yeah, I'm looking for a Pac-Man machine, and I have a hunch that there's some people out there that have purchased a Pac-Man machine. And they don't want it anymore because it just sits in their basement.
1: I actually know of someone who has a Pac-Man machine.
2: You do?
1: I do. I know someone. I don't know if they play it anymore.
2: Is it the stand-up one or
1: it's
2: the one you sit
1: one.
2: On each side?
1: The stand-up one.
2: I'm looking for either one.
1: Okay.
2: Really?
1: It's a little stand-up one. I know of somebody. So
2: I should have just asked you instead
1: I know, right?
2: of going
1: well,
2: and talking to a million people right now.
1: Our listeners are great. So if you know
2: yes.
1: of a Pac-Man machine that's available,
2: hit your boy
1: us.
2: Up.
1: Yeah, exactly.
2: 303-691-16. 49. I'll love you forever.
3: Wakey, wakey. Jeremy, Katie, and Josh in the morning.
4: I love this morning show. I'm going to listen all the time. You guys won my heart forever.
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0: 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Katie, what went on the trail yesterday?
1: Okay, do you know when you are in that situation where somebody says something wrong and you know it's wrong, but you don't want to correct them?
0: Every day when I'm
1: Brian,
0: talking to you, yeah.
1: Shut up. That's not it. Wow, Jeremy.
0: Well, okay. I'm not wrong. But.
1: Yesterday, I was on my walk, and yeah. There were a couple of young ladies in front of me walking, right?
0: Oh.
1: And I heard their conversation, and it took all of my might not to be like, oh, my God, you're wrong. Like, they said,
0: how old
1: well,
0: were
1: we're
0: going
1: to go. They were, God, they had to be like... early 20s.
0: Oh, they so they're going to be wrong about everything.
1: They were young.
0: Okay.
1: And so they were walking and they're like, I don't know, doesn't she live in like the Reno district? And the other one was like, I think so. Where's that? And they're like, you know, downtown, the Reno district. And oh. I'm just like, I know. And the whole time I'm walking behind, I'm like,
0: Rhino.
1: I know what it is. I know what it is. And the other one's like, I think it's Rhino. And she's like, why wouldn't it be called Rhino? Are there rhinos there? And like, that was like the moment where I started to pass them. And it took all of my might not to be like, River North. That's why they call it that. It's, you know, the shortened
0: rhino. And there is a rhino
1: district.
0: Down there too.
1: There is a rhino down there now. But it was just so funny to me. I'm like, did you grow up here? Like, we're in Lone Tree. We're not across the state where you wouldn't be familiar.
0: But
1: you've never heard the term rhino district? It blew my mind. And I didn't say anything just cause again, when you're outside walking.
0: Oh, I wish
1: walking,
0: you had.
1: I know. Well, it took
0: like, shut up, old lady.
1: That's why I did it, because I knew immediately they'd be like, who is this lady walking telling us what it is?
0: I'm getting on TikTok. I'm mad.
1: I know, and I knew it. That's why I didn't say something. But, man, I wanted to correct them so badly.
0: Oh, you should have.
1: I wanted to.
0: Why
1: I
0: not?
1: Did. I didn't want them to put a TikTok up about
0: yeah,
1: me.
0: Yeah, but that's how they have to learn from their elders.
1: Is that what it is?
0: Yes,
1: I don't
0: gather
1: know.
0: Around the campfire,
1: no.
0: Children. The elders have a story to tell you about the Rhino District.
1: The Rhino District.
0: There's art on the buildings down there.
1: I don't know if this is just me, but when I'm around younger people especially, I just don't want them to like record it.
0: You get scared. I've noticed that.
1: I'm like...
0: God, where were we? Something else happened too where there were some young people and you wanted to say something to them. Was that a story you were telling me off the air?
1: Yeah.
0: You're like, I just get so scared and nervous around the youngsters, around the Zers.
1: Young people scare me. Unless it's my daughter, then I have to put the mom face on. But all the other ones terrify me.
0: Are you afraid that they're going to, like, tackle you and beat you down or just, like...
2: They're gonna hurt
0: like shame you somehow with your feelings.
1: I'm afraid they're gonna record me and put me on TikTok, and I'm gonna go
0: for what
1: viral
0: being right though
1: without me knowing. Yeah, this lady thinks she's right, but I don't know. You never know how those things are gonna unfold, right? Like you could be right, but it doesn't matter because you got in their space, and that's what the TikTok's about. So
0: that's
1: I am.
0: You were on
1: so,
0: the trail. You could have run.
1: It's
0: Rhino District.
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24: Denver weather. Good Friday morning. It's going to be a hot one. Upper 80s for highs today. Very few isolated storms, mainly along the southern front range, and it gets even hotter this weekend. We're talking 90s Saturday and Sunday. Have a great day. I'm Denver 7 Chief Meteorologist Lisa Hidalgo.
25: Only one problem right now. 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We have a car that hit a deer blocking the right lane at the top of the ramp from westbound 6 to Indiana. Not causing too much of a problem, though, in that area. Other than that, just building volume around the system along I-25 north and southbound. Return to the magic and mystique, the Colorado Renaissance Festival in Larkspur. Opening weekend, June 13th and 14th. Enjoy the fantasy, the Colorado Renaissance Festival. I'm Tim McLaughlin with traffic on Mix 100.

0: 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You can put it in there as JKJ or Mix 100, but the number is 303-691-1MIX, 303-691-1649. Save it. You can call us. Play our games, and you can text us. That's the same number for the text line. And you know what? Speaking of the text line, I want to thank all of our listeners who have been writing in, not only on the text line, but a lot of messages on my Facebook and my Instagram, asking me about how I'm feeling, because I've just been a little off for the past couple months. So I finally went into the doctor, and I was like, hey, I'm just feeling a little off, which I think everybody should do, right?
1: Yeah.
0: Like, take care of your health. If you're listening right now and you're just feeling a little weird, go see your doctor. I was in there and he ordered a bunch of blood tests and stuff. We're just going to see what the heck's going on. I think it's menopause or low T or something. But anyway, I got in there and the lady was drawing my blood and she's like, oh, did you know that your doctor also requested a stool sample? And I was like, oh God, no. Oh dear God, no.
1: Like right now?
0: Right now? So I started to unzip my pants and she's like, no, no, no.
1: Hey.
0: She gave me the little hat thing that you put on your toilet and you take it home. I had to do it at home. So it looks like a hat. It's like a cowboy hat turned upside down and you put it on your toilet. All right.
1: Yeah.
0: I can't believe how many people like wrote me and like, how did that go? I will say like I waited until there was nobody at home. Like I was like, it's like a dog who like goes off and wanders off alone and dies. I wanted to be alone.
1: Nobody watch me.
0: Please, I don't want anyone in the house knowing what is going on. So they were running some errands, you know, and I ran downstairs and grabbed the cowboy hat and ran upstairs. And I didn't know. I've never done this before.
1: Yeah.
0: You know, I didn't know. I had wet wipes and a trash bag and a bottle of Windex.
1: Why the Windex?
0: I don't know. I didn't know how messy this was going to be. I had a spoon, you know, in the cup.
1: Yeah. They
0: some Febreze.
1: The spoon, right?
0: That
1: They request her there.
0: I had rubber gloves on and a mask. I didn't know what the heck was going to happen. So anyway.
1: The whole hazmat suit.
0: Yeah, I had like a painting suit on and I locked all the doors all the way up, you know, into the bedroom and I locked the bathroom door and I turned on the music and also it was a thing. Okay, so anyway, you did your thing, you know, and then you get the spoon out and you do your thing and you fill up the cup and it's one of the worst things that you got to do.
1: Yeah, I'm sure.
2: How full did you go?
0: Oh, I topped that baby off. So anyway, then you take that and you put it in the freezer. Okay, so when they did finally come home, it's like wrapped in a bag and I put it in the freezer and I brought everyone over to the freezer and said, don't open this bag.
1: Did you tell them what was in it?
0: Well, they knew.
1: Okay.
0: I mean, they knew what I had to get done. And I was like, this is what I did. I did something. I have done something.
1: Okay. Well, because usually when you tell kids don't do this, they do it.
0: Oh, believe me, my son was like, let me see it.
1: I know.
0: I was like, no, I'm not going to show you. But listen, I have done something, and this is the something I did. And now it is here in the freezer next to the corn dogs. And you should not open this bag. Because it will scar you. It will scar you. So anyway, yesterday was the day that I had some time to go run it back to the doctor's office because you got to go drop it off.
1: Yeah.
0: So we were out running some errands yesterday. We had a show thing going on. Okay, so we did our show thing, three of us. I ran home, grabbed this container out of the freezer, threw it in the car, and made my way to the doctor's office. And the whole time I'm like looking down at this like it's in the passenger seat. I'm like, who? If I were to get pulled over right now and the police officer was like, what's in the bag?
1: Yeah, I know.
0: This the whole time I'm thinking like, if I get pulled over and they're going to ask what's in the bag, I'm going to be like, Dookie.
2: Please search me.
1: Dookie.
2: I consent.
0: So I get to the doctor's office and I roll in.

0: and I grab my frozen turd, and I'm and I'm fairly far out in the parking lot, and I'm grabbing this bag, and of course the bag says biohazard on the side, so I'm walking in with the biohazard bag, and people keep looking at me, and I don't know, I'm like, you're looking at my bag, I'm like, what's in the biohazard bag? And I get in, and I hand the lady the thing at the front desk, I'm like, here you go, here's my bag, and she's like, she's kind of like, this is one of these, like, why am I working here?
1: Yeah, right.
0: I give her the bag, and she's like, does it have to stay frozen? I was like, yes, it's got to stay frozen. And she keeps, like, looking at me kind of weird, too, like, giving me weird looks. So I dropped it off, and I walked back out to my vehicle. And as I get in, I grab, like, the rearview mirror, you know, because I felt like I had something in my tooth. And I look, and I bend it, and I look down, and I'm looking at myself in the mirror. And lo and behold, I forgot I had a Mix 100 shirt on.
1: Oh, I hate when I do that.
0: And I know a lot of people listen to this show, so I'm thinking a few of them were like, hey, is that Jer from the radio? And what the hell is he doing with a biohazard bag full of poop?
1: He's really doing it. He said he was going to do it.
0: He did the thing.
1: He's finally doing it.
0: He did the thing. So there you go. I'll give you the update on what they find, all right? Later next week.
1: Yeah.
0: Good times.
2: I had

0: something special lined up for you after we play Fast Five today. And your clue is, well, actually, this music bed.
1: So excited.
0: Got some new music we're going to play from somebody special. Hmm, who could it be, huh?
1: I don't know.
0: That'll be coming up after Fast Five, so we better hurry up and play this silly little game. Grab your phone.
2: The fun starts now with Fast Five.
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4: It's time.
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0: 303-691-1649.
4: With Jeremy, Katie, and Josh.
0: Yeah, it is indeed time to play Fast to the Five. If you have never played before, it's a fun Friday edition. Would love to talk to you. Would love to meet you. But now you got to do the heavy lifting and actually grab your phone and give us a call. 303-691-1MIX. 303-691-1649. I'll get you in the studios here with JKJ. We'll get you on the line. Find out what the heck you're doing this weekend. You can impress us with your plans. And I hope none of you say you're going to see the He-Man movie because I can't make it out to see it. Anyway, 303-691-1649 is your direct link to the studios. I'll give you a topic, start a 10-second timer. Within those 10 seconds, you got to give me five things that have to do with that topic slash category. Katie, give us some examples of ones that we've done in the past. You gotta turn that mic on, girl.
1: Okay.
0: There it is.
1: So, you've asked for things before, like five famous blondes, or five movies with one word in the location, in the title, or, the one that won it yesterday, I believe, was Aaron, who could name off five things that you would not want in a hotel room. Hilarious.
0: Oh yeah, we had a lengthy discussion about prostitutes.
1: We sure did. So yeah, you never know what you're gonna ask when it comes to the categories, Jeremy.
0: I am putting people on hold. If you get placed on hold, do not hang up. A lot of you are just like hanging up. You freak out, I think. Always looking for the newbies. 303-691-1649. Now, final day for double prizes, too.
1: Yeah, it's a really good one. We've got you up in the high country, a Bally's Casino prize pack. This one's worth $300. You got a $100 slot play, a $100 dining voucher, as well as Bally swag and more. And we're also going to hook you up with a pair of tickets to go check out Mumford and Sons, and they are going to be at Folsom Field. So, a wonderful prize today for Fast Five.
0: Heck of a prize.
1: Yeah.
0: But the key is to call in and try to play. I will tell you, this time of year it's a little easier maybe to get in because all the kiddos are not in school, or at least in their last day here. So 303-691-1649. Well, speaking of, here is Jacob. Hi, Jacob.
5: Hi.
0: Hey. So is today last day?
5: Yeah, my girlfriend is a teacher. It's her last day at school today.
0: Whoop, whoop.
5: Yesterday was with the kids, but today is officially ending the contract for the year.
0: Yay, right
1: yeah,
0: on.
1: Yeah. You got some kiddos in the car with you there?
5: I do not.
0: No.
1: Uh-huh. I sounded. I thought I heard one.
0: That was just me echoing on this radio. So are you guys going anywhere for the summer? Are you having some fun?
5: Yeah, she's actually got a boatload of trips. We just moved to Colorado 6 months ago, so
0: Her
5: friends in New York, they have a whole bunch of vacations planned. They're all teachers, so it works out well.
0: Love it. Where did you guys come from?
5: So we came from New York City.
0: Oh, okay. So
1: very nice.
0: Well, welcome aboard, matey. Hope you enjoy Colorado. We have a good time
1: here.
0: It's
1: so funny. I'm going to New York for my vacation this summer.
0: Yes.
1: So, yeah.
5: A little flip-flop.
1: Exactly.
0: We hope she stays, too.
1: No, we don't, Jeremy.
0: Oh, my bad. All right, Jacob, you ready to play Fast Five, buddy?
5: I am.
0: All right, no sequels, okay? No sequels. And no cheating, no help. But in 10 seconds, I need five movies starring the very funny Chevy Chase. Go.
5: Oh, jeez. Not my generation. I got Vacation? Yeah. Something like that.
0: Dude, he's iconic. He's iconic. Have you ever watched Christmas Vacation?
5: I that was like an old one with my family, but probably not in 15 years.
0: we went old school on that one, buddy, for sure. But hey, it was really nice talking to you and meeting you, Jacob.
5: Thank you. Same as well.
0: All right, buddy. Have a good day.
5: All right, you too. Bye.
0: Okay, bye.
6: Is that too old? Should I scratch that one out?
1: No, no, I think a
0: lot
1: of people.
0: That's an icon.
1: The moose out front should have told you. Like, I mean, everybody kind of knows that.
0: I mean,
1: right?
0: Come on.
1: Yeah. But again, you never know what you're going to get. He could have been a Chevy Chase expert.
0: Yeah.
1: We don't know.
6: That's right.
1: We don't know.
0: Okay. Natalie. Hi, Natalie. Natalie.
7: Hello.
0: Impress me with your weekend plans.
7: Gonna go thrifting with my kids' godmom.
0: Oh, nice. Oh, I just had a story I was reading. I might read it later on the show. It's like things that people have ruined because it's become so popular, and thrifting made the list.
7: Yeah, it's definitely up there.
0: Yeah, it's like you can't find any good things at Goodwill and ARC anymore because all the thrifters come in and they scoop it up and they resell it.
1: Yeah.
0: Thanks.
7: And I take everything good.
0: That's you, Natalie. You're ruining it for everybody.
1: Well, you keep it for yourself, right, Natalie? Are you like,
0: come on.
1: Like to go thrifting and pick up some things for yourself, that's okay.
7: Yeah.
0: Are you looking for anything specific when you thrift?
7: No, I just go and see what I like.
0: All right. Yeah. That's fun. Well, good for you. You have a hell of a time, Natalie. All right.
7: Thank you.
0: Your letter is E, like Eeyore. Eeyore. No cheating, no help, Natalie. Don't you cheat.
7: Okay.
0: 10 seconds. I need 5 careers that start with the letter E. Go.
7: Engineer.
0: Yep. Come on. Hurry.
1: Oh, man.
0: You could have done 2 different types of engineers.
1: I know, that's
0: stumped
1: me,
0: the one that drives
1: though.
0: The trains, right?
1: Oh,
0: Natalie, darn it, you really did bad today.
1: No, darn. She did not. She got 1. That's good.
0: All right, you did mediocre.
1: Hard one.
0: You're so sweet. We appreciate you calling in, though, and having some fun. You have a super dupes weekend.
7: Thanks, you as well.
0: Okay,
1: bye.
0: Bye,
1: Natalie.
0: Bye. Ember.
8: Hello.
0: Impress me with your weekend plans.
8: I'm going to take my kids to Bishop Castle today.
0: Bishop Castle. Is that in the one down Castle
1: south?
0: Rock?
8: Like Lair of the Bear?
0: Yes. When did we hike Lair of the Bear? It's been a minute. But yeah, I know what you're talking about. Yep.
8: Yeah,
0: yep.
8: That little area.
0: Yeah, that'll be fun.
8: Yeah.
1: Oh, near hiking. Rye. Okay, near Rye.
0: I don't
1: near
0: think it's
1: Rye,
0: near Rye,
1: Colorado.
0: Is it?
8: No,
0: it
8: I'm
0: doesn't
8: not
0: matter.
8: Too-
0: Nobody yeah. knows where it is. Nobody cares.
8: I don't know. It's just a cool area.
0: I feel like you just made
1: yeah,
0: it up.
1: Yeah, no, it's the guy, Jim Bishop. He made this
8: yeah,
1: castle.
8: Yeah, it's a really
1: yes,
8: cool
1: that's
8: castle.
0: Is that what
1: Rye,
0: it is?
1: Colorado.
8: It's like a
1: little
8: castle
0: oh,
8: that's
0: is it
8: a dragon.
0: Rye?
1: Yes.
0: Oh, okay.
1: Oh, you're going to have the best time there. I love that
0: Oh,
1: place.
0: I know what you're talking about. It's kind of gaudy looking, isn't it?
8: Yeah.
1: Yeah, I mean, he made it. Like,
0: I don't
1: he
0: know.
1: Built this thing.
0: I feel
8: the
0: like
8: guy
0: you're making
8: it. He passed away a couple months ago, so.
1: Yes.
0: Wow, thanks for bringing us down.
1: No. No, thank you for visiting.
8: Corpse.
1: Yeah, thank you for visiting his attraction, keeping his memory.
0: Did you say corpse?
8: Yep.
0: Hold on, what about his corpse?
8: I don't know. We're just keeping his corpse alive, all right?
0: Oh, that, maybe they incorporated him into the castle.
1: Yeah.
0: He's built into a wall now. You never know.
1: I love your laugh. That's perfect.
0: Oh, my God. Okay.
8: Oh, my gosh.
0: Oh, my God. All right, what do I have for you? All right, in 10 seconds, Amber, Bo Bamber, I need 5 things that somebody might personalize. Go.
8: Your socks, t-shirts, banners, books, logos, cars, your work.
0: Well, I mean,
1: gold
0: star for being incredibly generic, but yeah, I think you're pretty good. Now, what do I need to do right now, Amber?
8: The Winnie Win.
0: Well, you gotta tell him, you gotta say Jeremy, play it.
8: Jeremy, can you play the Winnie Win sound?
0: Oh, yay! Amber with her personalized socks going to see a corpse this weekend.
8: Thanks for getting all personal with me.
1: Girl.
0: Oh, we love you, Amber.
1: That's sweet.
0: You're funny. Well, what you should do is take some pictures at this castle that you made up and send us pictures this weekend on our text line, okay, so we can see them.
8: Okay.
0: Right
8: Absolutely.
0: On. Right on.
1: Thanks, Amber.
0: All right, girlfriend, I'm going to put you on hold, and we're going to come back and tell you all about your prize. Okay, don't hang up. Hold on.
1: Okay, thanks. Bye.
0: Oh, that was fun.
1: That was fun.
0: A little disappointing because I had to answer.
1: I know you were ready. You had so many questions, so many categories, just ready to go.
0: That's all right. No, it's fine. It's Friday. Fine.
1: We'll have Monday.
0: Guess what we get to do now?
1: What? I know what it is. I know what it is. I'm so excited.
0: Katie's excited for this.
1: All morning for this.
0: Taylor Swift has teamed up with the Toy Story people. They're with Pixar/Disney, I guess. I don't know. Anyway, Toy Story 5 is coming out, yeah. And she's got a new song in it, and we have it. It's called I Knew It, I Knew You, and here's the debut on Denver's Mix 100. Turn it up, enjoy, it's new Tay-Tay!

0: Candy Crush Day. We'll be opening up those phone lines again right around top of the hour at 9 o'clock hour today with JKJ. It's our fun pop culture trivia game. And prize up for grabs, of course, with that. I guarantee you no Chevy Chase trivia.
1: Okay.
0: Today, since that guy was very upset with me.
1: Not really upset, just wasn't expecting old Clark Griswold
0: no
1: to be.
0: No Chevy Chase trivia today with JKJ. So set that little reminder in your phone for 9 o'clock today to have some more fun with JKJ. New travel trend that's gaining traction after somebody talked about it on Instagram and everybody's kind of glomming onto it. It's called a plop vacation. So instead of cramming your trip full of sightseeing and excursions and a jam-packed itinerary, the idea is basically just to plop down, find a chair, a hammock, a comfortable spot, and spend your entire vacation Jabba the Hutting it.
1: Hmm.
0: Yeah, travel experts are saying that people often come home from vacations feeling exhausted because basically they're trying to cram in so much stuff. And that we need to enjoy the plop vacation just a little bit more because there's no pressure or packed schedule. Just the old R&R, which is what vacation should be, that you're resting and relaxing. Anyone can enjoy a plop vacation, says this story. Single people, couples, even people with kids. False.
1: Yeah, right. That last part, I don't know about that. But
0: their key is to pack a bag with everything your family needs for the day and enjoy not having to carry it all over the city and find somewhere special and plop down and just enjoy the view. Okay,
1: yeah,
0: whatever.
1: I'm a fan of the plop.
0: I think so. The plop sounds nice.
1: Yeah. Like part of the vacation. I don't think I could just sit there the whole time.
0: Like exploring, right?
1: My gosh, if you're in some kind of like beautiful tropical destination, like I want to go see what's up. I want to go see what's going on.
0: Yeah, you want some like, waterfalls.
1: Exactly. Part of it I
0: some
1: want
0: some local
1: to
0: food.
1: Relax, but I mean, I don't need to all plop. I don't need to be all about the plop, right?
0: I know a few people that would, once they plop, they don't stop. I know a few people, even in general life, when you see them, they're ploppers.
1: Well, it's just hard for them to get up, really.
0: Yeah. they plop down and once they're there, they're there.
1: That's just gravity.
0: Yeah. Actually, I think of one big one right now.
1: I think
0: I'm going to name her Plop now. That's an awesome nickname. Like,
1: she can plop off, actually.
0: Plop coming over? We better clear the chair off because Plop's coming.
1: Your new secret nickname. Yeah, that's good.
2: The secret?
0: I wonder who that could be, huh? Who am I talking about? Nobody knows. Speaking of plopping, you can also plop like in the city that you're in too. You don't have to go travel. Just plop where you're at.
1: Yeah.
0: And there's a lot of stuff going on this weekend, I think, locally,
1: exactly.
0: Isn't there?
1: Exactly. Or you can just do all the things.
0: Or do a local out and do, live your life, for God's sake.
1: Well, it's really neat. Actually, I don't know if you heard, Pride Month, it's celebrating things all month long. So there are so many things for you to get into in celebration of it. So this weekend in particular, both Edgewater and Longmont have a couple places for you to get into the festivities this weekend. We also have the Chalk Art Festival. Now this is so
0: I've always
1: neat.
0: Wanted to go. And it's such a good weekend for because it's going to be like 90 degrees.
1: Exactly. No rain in the forecast. So the 6th and the 7th. So that's
0: tomorrow, Sunday.
1: I didn't even mean to do that. Downtown Denver. This is going to cover two blocks south of Civic Center Park. So 12th and Bannock, I believe, is where it's going to be. And it is so neat. Like the way people create art with chalk. It is mesmerizing.
0: You know what I've always wanted to do?
1: Real artists out there.
0: I've always wanted to go down to the Chalk Art Festival and have like a big gulp, you know?
1: I knew you were going to rip the art.
0: But have it be empty, mm-hmm. You know, and just walk up to people and then act like you're drinking out of it and then go, whoa, and drop it like you're, like right on their chalk art and watch them freak out.
1: And no, I could
0: wouldn't that be fun?
1: Totally see you doing that. Fun?
0: I think it's hilarious.
1: I know you
0: or you know what else you could do is you could bring a little squirt gun and put it in your pocket and like as you're walking by be like, right on their chalk art.
1: Just to mess with them. No? Yeah. Why not give them a little anxiety?
0: And that's when Jeremy was escorted out of the Chalk Art Festival.
1: The only person to ever get kicked out of the Chalk Art Festival, local radio DJ. Yes. You can also get into the Denver Greek Fest. That's this weekend. So much fun. Opa, right? Holy Spanakopita. Nothing?
0: Where's my squirt gun? I want to squirt you right now.
1: And then just just one more because it is the free fishing weekend. So you can go up
0: and
1: fish at all the lakes without any license this weekend only here in Colorado.
0: Like anywhere?
1: Yeah. Like they do not know this, the free fishing weekend. So you don't have to have a license.
0: It.
1: Yeah. You can go and fish wherever you'd like and you don't have to have a
0: stock
1: license
0: up.
1: For it. And they want you to
0: if you own a restaurant, you can stock up this weekend.
1: Well, they want you to be able to test out the waters, if you will, to see if fishing is for you. And then you can buy yourself a license. And I strongly encourage that. Taking your kids up fishing.
0: It's good memories.
1: Oh, such good memories. And a great way for them to just learn about, like, life. Like,
0: yeah.
1: Being able to, you know, bait a hook.
0: That's a life skill.
1: That is a life skill. I know how to do it with a leech or a worm. Let's go.
0: Hey, look at you.
1: Let's go.
0: It's a great experience, too, to learn some very colorful language from your father.
1: I know.
0: After you hook that line on, you know, seaweed and stuff and a log for the 15th time and you got to restring the hook. Very colorful language from your father.
1: Yeah, that seems personal.
0: It's very personal. I learned some good ones, though.

0: hey, JKJ, Jeremy, Katie, Josh here at Mix 100 might be able to come hang out with you this summer at your place of business. We're calling it Slice Slice Baby.
1: 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Just tell us why you and your crew deserve us to come out and hang out with you. We'll bring Bojo's Pizza, and it is a heck of a time. So, again, Mix100.com, everything you need to know, that's where it is. Good luck.
0: Thick crust.
1: That's a good pizza.
0: Thick.
1: That's a good stuff.
0: That's a damn good pizza right there.
1: So, yeah.
0: There you go. Slice, slice, baby. All the deets. Mix100.com. Sign up today.

0: little Bruno Mars action there for you. Because Bruno Uranus just doesn't really flow that good.
1: Oh, no, it does not.
0: So he went with Mars.
2: Good call. Good call, PR team.
0: Bruno Uranus.
1: No, no.
0: It's called I Just Might with JKJ here at Mix 100. Green Day. I'm reading this story right now. This makes me sad. Bands that are now considered dad rock.
1: Okay.
0: Green Day's on the list.
1: I could see that. Yeah.
0: If you're not familiar, dad rock is a slang term describing nostalgic, accessible rock music favored by middle-aged men. And it's heavy in guitar and drums, right? Here's the list now. Blink 182 is now officially dad rock. Creed, Fall Out Boy, Foo Fighters, Green Day, Incubus and Korn, Katie, a couple of our favorites.
1: No.
0: Linkin Park made the list.
1: Ow.
0: Offspring and Weezer, all now considered dad rock. So, whatever. Let your light shine.
1: Exactly. Dad. You know?
0: Throw it on while you're grilling this 4th
1: of July. At least
0: you're
1: still rocking out.
0: That's right. Fall Out Boy and Creed. That makes me
1: sick. I think that... Got everyone down a little.
0: All right, so Katie came in this morning, and she was so excited. She's like, we got to talk about how me and baby Nana were talking about campfires.
1: Well, yeah. I mean,
0: all right,
1: think
0: okay,
1: about it.
0: We will.
1: Your summer's part of your, you know, best memories are the ones that you create around the campfire, right? Right? Come on, the food you cook on the campfire, the stories you tell, like when you're actually out there camping, that's when everyone gathers and you relax and you have a good time, right?
0: You tell ghost stories.
1: That's right. I can't tell the last time. Remember the last time I told a ghost story,
0: and you smell like smoke, and you got that one person where the smoke always blows on that person no matter where they move, and you're like, I'm attracted to the smoke.
1: You know what I'm talking
0: about. Yeah, we all know.
1: That's kind of where this came about, because little baby Nana and I, we are going to be around a campfire a lot this summer, so part of our vacation we're going to be hanging out at a campfire.
0: Oh,
1: like
0: okay.
1: That's part of our summer plans, and so we were just talking about all the things that we can grill in the campfire, and the list has really increased since back in the day. So when we're talking about savory things, have you heard of the charcuterie board on a stick?
0: No, but I want to.
1: So essentially it is taking all of the things that you would put in a charcuterie board and putting them on a stick. So they say
0: like
1: a mini brie bite or like the baby bell cheese, right? You put that on there and then you put a little cracker on the side and then you
0: have your salami
1: or prosciutto that you put with the baby bell as well. And so you toast it on the campfire, you put it on your cracker and then you drizzle it with hot honey, a little fig jam. So all the charcuterie board flavors.
0: I'm not bringing fig jam camping.
1: Out in the campfire.
0: This
1: well, that's
0: dumb.
1: On you. It's not dumb. People are doing it.
0: Okay.
1: People are doing this. They're
0: for
1: also
0: the
1: gram. They're also taking the fruit and making sweet and salty. So you can take apples and pears and that up with cheese as well if you want that on the campfire. Okay, you are strictly sweet when it comes to your campfire treats, Jer, I've got you. Okay, so they have the campfire Rice Krispie treats. Have you heard about this?
2: Oh, that sounds good.
1: Okay, but people are split on it, apparently.
0: Well, no, first of all, I have not heard about this.
1: Okay, so yeah, you take a Rice Krispie treat, you put it on a stick, and you put it in the campfire. It already has
0: the
1: marshmallow and everything, right?
0: I put some fig jam on it?
1: If you could up that game however you want. But yeah, the Rice Krispie treat is a
2: viral thing.
1: Because again, like when you burn it, it's just a lot of people don't like that Rice Krispie treat burnt.
2: Well, don't
1: like,
2: burn it then.
1: Marshmallows are okay, but the actual, you know, Rice Krispie, that's where people are like, I don't know if I really enjoy that. But there's all kinds of stuff. So there's the cookie dough skewer. What? So yeah, you just take cookie dough.
0: How does that not drip off into the fire?
1: You just warm it and then you put it in between the marshmallow or the crackers, the graham crackers.
0: Tea.
1: It is not. No, this is
0: this
1: amazing.
0: Is an Instagram TikTok thing where somebody did it once at a campfire they made in their backyard, and now they think everybody's doing this.
1: Everybody is
0: Who's
1: doing
0: packing
1: it?
0: A complete charcuterie board to cook
1: everybody
0: on the fire?
1: Is
0: Nobody.
1: Doing it. People
0: Nobody.
1: Are doing it. I know. I have seen people do the waffle cone boats. Have you seen that?
0: Okay, hold on. Now what's that?
1: Wait a minute. Back up.
0: Hold
1: I'm back
0: up.
1: On board.
0: Hold up.
1: A waffle cone, and then you just put it full of all of your favorite s'more treats. So you've got the chocolate, you've got the marshmallow, you've got the waffle cone as the base. You can even put other things in there if you'd like M&Ms, if you want some Reese's Pieces in there, chocolate chips, whatever.
0: Vicodin.
1: You'd like, if that's what ails you, Jer, I'm sure a little toasty.
0: Put my Xanax in it.
1: Yes, but the waffle combos, and then with those, you just take them and you wrap them in tinfoil and you put them on the grill.
0: And then it all melts in there,
1: and then
0: it all
1: melts and it gets all gooey.
0: And then how do you eat that?
1: An ice cream cone. You let it cool down a little bit, but you eat it, and people are loving it. And then there's one. There's
0: Who are
1: more.
0: These people?
1: Me. I am these people.
0: There's
1: so
0: more.
1: There's also so people are saying if you take the marshmallow fluff, that's a game changer.
0: It's a staple in our pantry.
1: It's a game changer. So you take it, and then you're just gonna take it like a Reese's peanut butter cup.
0: Dip
1: it in that marshmallow fluff. Put that
0: so
1: on the
0: stick. You
1: heat
0: it first, and then.
1: No,
0: hold on. Go ahead.
1: You take the Reese's peanut butter cup, you dip it in the marshmallow fluff, you put it on the stick, and you get that all warm and
0: but
1: toasty.
0: Again, that's gonna drip right into the fire.
1: It's not.
0: It is!
1: No,
0: this is all AI.
1: Okay, I've got one more.
0: Oh god,
1: one
0: no more.
1: One more for you,
0: done
1: because
0: this
1: was completely out of bounds. Like, I never would have thought to put a Starburst on a stick.
0: Why?
1: And throw that in the campfire, because it becomes all like, you know, the outside is nice and crispy, but the inside's all melty and gooey, and kids love it.
0: Ooh, it's
1: kids
0: crispy on the outside?
1: Love it. Crispy on the outside, gooey on the inside. If you've never had a Starburst in a campfire, do it.
2: In the smoky flavor.
1: It's so good. So
0: you're doing all this summer, huh?
1: Exactly. Oh my gosh. Already planning it. We've got it all mapped out. So
0: you,
1: what?
0: You should probably get some camp chairs with excessive weight limits.
1: I knew you were going to say that, but you know,
0: better get
1: what?
0: Yourself some camp chairs like that hold about 600 pounds.
1: You go ahead and put a cucumber on a stick and put that in the fire. Tell me how much you
0: Reminds
1: like that.
0: Reminds me of prom night.
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0: ask you, going back to you and your daughter going out camping this summer.
1: Yep.
0: Which I would love to be a fly on the wall, but...
1: Okay.
0: Like, are you just going to pack, like, the traditional stuff, too? Like, wieners?
1: Okay,
0: and
1: so
0: s'mores?
1: Again, not going, like, camping wieners. In the sense we are going to be around a campfire a lot, like, where we're staying, so...
0: What does that mean? Like,
1: well,
0: where?
1: So we're staying at a house, but it has a fire pit out back,
0: oh.
1: And so we're going to be hanging out there a lot at night, and so we're going...

0: thought you were going to be under the stars in a tent together.
1: No, not like camping. So.
0: Is it a wood-burning fire pit?
1: Yeah, it's got wood. Yeah.
0: Or is it like fake wood and it's a gas pit?
1: No, it's a pit and then we put wood
2: in
1: it.
2: And you light the wood on fire.
1: You gotta chop that wood. Okay. You gotta get in there and, you know.
0: Do some work.
1: Create the little teepee with wood and make the fire happen, you know.
2: I instantly went to like you guys renting an Airbnb with a fire pit, but like you find out later after you're melting all this stuff into the pit.
1: Yeah.
2: And candy's dripping in there and there's marshmallow fluff that it's a gas powered fire pit. And the bottom of it is just caked in goo.
1: And I lose my deposit.
0: I was just saying,
1: Airbnb.
0: Mom, I don't think we're like getting our deposit back.
1: Yeah, not like that. Not like that. But definitely trying some new things with the campfire.
0: Oh, you guys are cute. Sure. That's going to be good, like, mother-daughter bonding time.
1: Yeah.
0: It's going to be really sweet for you guys.
1: See, I'm glad you think so, too.
0: Charcuterie on a stick with my daughter. So cute. All right, guys. We're going to be back in about 2 minutes and 40 seconds, and we're going to be talking about if you had to land a plane in a pinch, could you do it? And many more hypotheticals coming up with JKJ.
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0: It's called Swim, believe it or not, by BTS, JKJ, here at Mix 100. Set a reminder in your phone for right around 9 o'clock today. We're going to be throwing open the phone lines and having people call in to play our fun pop culture trivia game called Katy Crush, with a prize up for grabs. And I've been in a really good mood this week because ties and wins always go to Katy, but if I'm in a good mood, I usually hand out the prize anyway.
1: Yeah.
0: I've been in a good mood this week.
1: People have been making you happy.
0: Friday. Yeah, I'm smiling. So anyway, it's coming up right around 9 o'clock today with JKJ. Josh, why didn't you get us into this? You were talking about this yesterday. Give us the scenario here, buddy.
2: Yeah, well, we were just having a conversation about things that people are just so delusional about, but they believe they could actually do it. The old adage, the old saying is like, hey, in an emergency situation, I guarantee you I could land

0: the 747 I'm in, you know, mm-hmm. in case both pilots pass out or anything like that. And my family and I were talking about this, and we got into like a debate of like, you know, I could do this, that, and the other thing, or I could whatever. If someone needed help in an ambulance, I could totally, you know, do the CPR and things like that, even though they've never been trained, you know? Mm-hmm.
1: Yeah.
0: And so for me, that got me thinking of like, what are things that I am like delusional about? Like, I think I could really do this, even though everyone else is like, you couldn't do that.
1: There's no way.
0: So like, yeah. for example, for me, I grew up playing baseball my entire life. If you threw me in a situation where I was in an actual MLB game, I think I'd be fine. I really do. Like, I think I could play second base. I would be able to go into the batter's box and get a hit where everybody else in the world is like, dude, not on your life.
1: Not
0: There's
1: in the
0: no
1: big
0: way.
1: Leagues,
0: it
1: yeah.
0: is the hardest thing in the world to hit a ball pitched by a MLB pitcher coming at you at 103 miles an hour.
1: Yeah.
0: It's the hardest
2: right.
0: thing in the
2: right.
0: world.
2: Yeah.
0: But I think I could do it. Like, I really, really do.
2: Swing
0: I think
2: and
0: I'd
2: a miss.
0: Good at it.
1: Completely delusional.
0: I would be looking, I mean, I could probably strike out looking, okay?
1: Yeah.
0: But that's the whole thing, is like, what are you delusional about where you're like, I could absolutely do this? No matter the circumstances, no yeah. matter what.
2: It's funny to think about, cause yeah, for years and years, my thing on the air was that, like, in a situation, I could land a plane. Like, you glide it in, right?
1: yeah.
2: Taking off, I don't know if I could do that, but, you know, yeah, both pilots gone, I run up to that cabin and land it, glide it in.
0: Have
2: and
0: you ever
2: and
0: even
2: and
0: done
2: you
0: like
2: kick
0: a-
2: it back! My whole it's thing so was you funny. Kick the power back. You kick it back once you land.
1: You guys are saving lives. Like, that's
2: you're
1: what you're
2: gliding.
1: Doing.
2: You push you're... the thing down, you go down and you glide into a residential area.
1: But that's intense. Like,
0: how do you pull the landing gear down?
1: I know.
2: Nah, like... it doesn't matter. You land it on the belly.
1: Yeah, right.
2: You're good. I'm so good it'll be smooth.
1: Yeah, right.
2: Anyway, what are you delusional about that you swear you could do it? In whatever situation that yours may be. Phone lines are open, 303-691-1MIX, 303-691-1649. Call us, let's have some fun, we'd love to talk to people.
1: Yeah, yeah.
2: What do you think you could pull off? Katie, how about you?
1: Mine is so silly. Like, I was ready, and then you guys said yours, I'm like, oh. Mine is, like, if, like, you're at a concert, and whoever you went to go see, like, lost their voice or forgot how to sing, and they're like, does anybody know? This song, can anybody come up? And I can't sing, but for whatever reason, I feel like I could finish somebody's concert, especially if I was there to see them and I knew all the songs and everything. Like, I'm convinced I could be a singer if the time called for it. Cannot carry a tune to save my life, but I could do it.
2: Neon Moon!
1: I know.
2: That's like, really good.
1: Like, that's truly what I feel like I could do, and I know I can't, but...
2: That's really funny. Or it's like one of those things, there's multiple videos going around where the band will grab somebody out of the crowd
1: yes!
2: and he'll come up and play drums.
1: Yeah.
2: Or
1: yeah.
2: the guitar even. He just, you know, you're tearing it up. You're like, I could do that.
1: And do you know what mine
2: I know
1: is?
2: The beat.
1: I'm what? Like, I know one time someone's going to need a cellist. I'm there. Like, that's the only thing I know.
2: Is there a cellist in the audience? Anyone, is there a cellist?
1: I can play the cello.
2: So funny. Okay, so phone lines are ringing. You guys want to sound off about this. It's kind of silly. It's a fun Friday topic. If you were, you know, in a certain situation, you're like, I could pull that off, even though you're totally delusional about it.
1: So delusional.
2: Call us. Let's have some fun. 303-691-1MIX. 303-691-1649. Some of your calls and comments about 2 minutes and 40 seconds away here at MIX.
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0: easy peasy mac and cheesy, no problem. If I were stranded in the wilderness, I would chop down a tree with my pocket knife and make shelter and a fire, and I would hunt deer.
1: Easy.
0: I'd be, no problem. Put me out in the wilderness. And you're like, your friends are like, yeah, okay. All right.
1: Yeah.
0: You get lost in Costco. Sure you will. what are you delusional about? 303-691-1649. We got Tanisha. Hi, Tanisha.
2: Oh my gosh, I was just about to introduce myself.
0: Oh, well, ta-da! Hi. It's Tanisha. So what are you delusional about?
2: Okay, so first of all, a delusion is just something that hasn't been proven yet.
0: Yeah.
2: So I can prove it's true. Eventually. But my, if you want to call it delusion, is that I will be the president of the United States.
0: Yes. Oh, sure you will. Sure you will.
2: Could happen. It's just something that needs to get proven, and I can totally prove it.
1: Exactly.
2: I mean, maybe not this lifetime, but eventually.
0: Oh, I see. Okay. Oh. But you swear you're going to be president. Now, have you ever held any sort of office, like even on your HOA or anything?
2: No.
0: Nah, nothing.
2: I still can.
1: But you can do it.
0: How about in high school? Were you like president of the debate club or anything? Or
2: no.
0: No, nothing.
2: You know, I wasn't even popular in high school.
0: All right, yeah. But you're going to be president. It's all right. Anybody can do it.
2: It's going to happen.
0: Totally.
2: Oh, yeah. So like I said, it's not a delusion. It can still be proven.
0: Yeah.
2: Eventually.
0: You're funny,
1: Tanisha.
0: Leader
1: of the free world. No problem.
0: Sure, no problem. Tanisha, you got my vote, Tanisha. Thank you for calling. You're funny. Here is Stephanie. Hi, Stephanie.
3: Hi.
0: Hey, girl. All right, so what are you totally delusional about?
3: I think that if it came down to it and someone, you know, was like trying to harm a family member or like my pet, I would totally like go John Wick on them.
0: Oh, really? Like slow motion shooting and all sorts of stuff, huh?
3: Not today. I mean, I'm small, I'm compact, I'm flexible. I was military, nothing like front lines, but yeah, I think I could do it.
0: But you could cut, you're like, I'm going to come at you like a spider monkey.
3: Yeah.
0: That's pretty good.
1: I like that, especially
3: I definitely feel like I would Liam Neeson, like, I've got a specific set of skills.
0: I will find you.
1: Now, and you said you're in the military, so I feel
0: like you've got, right?
1: But still, you've been in it, so you've got some training.
0: You got some hand-to-hand combat training, don't you, Steph?
3: I mean, to be fair, it was Chair Force, but, you know, sure.
0: Chair Force?
3: Sorry, all my fellow Chair Forcers.
0: That's, I have never heard that before, but that is funny. Wow, that is funny. All right, well, you still sound incredibly intimidating to me, Stephanie.
1: I know,
0: so.
1: I wouldn't want to go toe-to-toe.
0: Okay, really quick before we let you go, like, give us your best Liam Neeson impression then.
3: Oh, God. I don't have a lot of money. and I don't have many skills. But I will find you, and I will kill you.
0: And I will kill you. That's pretty good. Not too shabby.
1: Convince me, Stephanie.
0: Stephanie, you made me LOL. You have a great weekend.
3: You too, thanks.
0: Okay, bye.
3: Bye.
0: We're talking about being delusional, the things you swear you could pull off.
1: Yeah.
0: If you want to sound off, 303-691-1649. Stella!
4: Yeah!
0: It's Stella! What's going on, girl?
4: Nothing much. I wholeheartedly believe that if the time came, even though I just got surgery on my leg, if Michael Phelps ever needed me to substitute for him, I could do it.
0: Oh, really? Really?
4: I could do it.
0: What?
4: I might pull a few stitches, but you know.
0: What? How? Like, what? How? Why do you have that confidence? Are you a swimmer?
4: I used to swim. And it's been a hot minute, but you know, I think just that water and it'll just boost me, you know?
0: You know what, Stella, in watching that stuff, it doesn't look that hard.
1: But it is.
4: I know, right? It looks like you're just gliding through butter.
0: Gliding through butter. You're like a corn on the cob.
1: Yeah, that's why they keep putting their head down, huh, is to take bites of butter.
0: It doesn't look
1: into
0: hard.
1: Into the butter, out of
0: it
1: the butter.
0: It does not look hard.
1: Yeah.
0: Hey, what did you do to your leg?
4: Oh, I tore a ligament and then ruptured my PCL, so.
1: Ow.
0: How'd you do that?
4: I was walking.
0: No, you know you're getting old wind, right?
1: I know, right?
0: And what, did you just fall down?
4: Yeah, like my knee, it dislocated, and then I went down on the ground, and I was actually at the Olympic and Paralympic Museum. So what a
1: cool. Oh, how crazy! That's where you did it.
0: Well. Listen, you get a gold medal in aging, okay?
1: Oh,
0: you're
1: doing it right, girl.
0: You're funny. Thank you very much for the phone call. You have a super dupes weekend.
4: All right, you too.
1: Bye, Stella.
4: Bye.
0: Okay, these are fantastic.
1: That's really good.
0: Okay, so I have been thinking. What do we got? We got like a minute left here. I've been thinking about mine. I think I have two that I could probably pull off. One is if there was ever a situation in a restaurant where somebody was choking and they couldn't breathe.
1: Okay. You think you could be the save the dayer?
0: I'm not going to be a save the dayer, but I am going to be the person that grabs a straw and jams it into your throat so you can breathe through the straw. I feel like I could pull that off.
1: Like you're gonna
0: I'm not gonna go to the Heimlich. I'm just gonna. Have you ever seen that thing in the movies where they put the straw right in the bottom of the throat and you can breathe through the straw?
1: You have to cut it.
0: I'm totally gonna do that.
1: You're fine with that?
0: I'll pull it. I'll have a pocket knife on me. I'll do that.
1: You're gonna cut a hole in somebody's throat.
0: Easy peasy.
1: In the trachea.
0: And then the second thing I feel like I could pull off, and it's like every single time that we watch American Ninja Warrior, I'm like. Easy.
1: The obstacle course? You
0: yeah.
1: Think you?
0: I could fly through American Ninja Warrior.
5: Oh, you complained about how bad your finger hurts.
1: I know. I saw you fall on the floor and complain for a month. I don't think you could.
0: We were at like a playground not too long ago and I hopped up on the monkey bars and I was winded. I was like, oh, why is this so hard?
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12: Hey, neighbor. 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
1: Denver weather. Good Friday morning. It's going to be a hot one. Upper 80s for highs today. Very few isolated storms, mainly along the southern front range, and it gets even hotter this weekend. We're talking 90s Saturday and Sunday. Have a great day. I'm Denver 7 Chief Meteorologist Lisa Hidalgo.
2: 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Southbound I-25 runs a little bit slow from I-70 down to about 23rd. Southbound I-225 starts to slow at around Parker Road down to around Yosemite. Other than that, no problems out there. 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
4: Yeah, it's all the big stories of the day. Just a reminder, I'm not going to see He-Man this weekend because I have family in town and that sucks. What's going on locally?
5: Okay. Well, we'll get some good news your way to put a smile on your face.
4: I'm very upset by this.
5: Okay, well, the tamale law was signed into effect. There we go. There's that big smile.
4: That makes me feel better.
5: There we go. Colorado residents can now legally prepare and sell a wider range of homemade food. So beforehand, it was just you could sell like pickles and coffee beans and stuff like that, but you couldn't sell things that required temperature control.
4: Oh, okay.
5: So now, folks can actually go door to door, sell things that, you know, they make in their kitchens and people have come
4: like
5: to
4: Sloppy Joe's?
5: No, like tamales.
4: What if I want to sell a Sloppy Joe door to door?
5: You could. Again, if that's what you are known
4: for.
5: It's
4: my specialty.
5: If that's your specialty, Sloppy Jares, all day. All day, get it. Okay.
4: That name might stick.
5: Why not? Sloppy Jares. I think it has a nice ring to it.
4: Sloppy J?
5: Sloppy J's. There we go.
4: I could have a food truck.
5: You could.
4: It'll be Sloppy J.
5: I see his wheels turning. I don't think he's ever.
4: I'm thinking of a logo right now.
5: Yeah, I know. Yeah. Okay. Careful now. Too much brain power.
4: And I could be like, who wants a Sloppy J?
5: Sloppy and people would be like, cheers for everybody.
6: Selling that out of a car is a little iffy.
4: Yeah.
5: I know.
4: What would I do for a sloppy J right now?
5: Out of the back of someone's like truck.
4: Yeah. Come into a dark alley. Yeah. I'll give you a sloppy J. Yeah.
5: You got him in your trench coat. Hey. Yeah.
4: Hey.
5: With or without pickles.
4: Hey, you kids want a sloppy. Never mind. Let's go.
5: Okay.
4: Nope.
5: Let's move on.
4: Nope.
5: So, Bandimere. Have you seen the pictures of Bandimere?
4: Very sad.
5: Oh, my gosh. They're tearing it down. The iconic Colorado racetrack. Pictures are absolutely heartbreaking. So, we knew it was going to happen, but it really does hit us hard to see it. Like, my goodness. But a bright spot is they are going to rebuild it in the Hudson area. The Hudson Town Council unanimously approved to move it out east. So, it does have a new
4: home.
5: Hold on.
4: Let me play your sound effects so you can meet your sound effects quota.
5: You have to.
6: There you go.
5: Turn to the left.
6: You don't want to turn to the left.
4: No, Bandimere's straight.
6: Bandimere's straight.
4: Yeah,
5: turn to the straight. Okay.
4: Good job. You met your sound effects quota.
5: Thank you.
4: Yeah, done today.
5: Then one more because rescuers saved a 74-year-old man who wandered off the trail and was found 30 miles away.
4: I'm impressed by that.
5: I know. I am too. He actually climbed a peak, put his cell phone and got some cell phone service and called 911 and they were able to rescue him. But
4: really?
5: My gosh. And this is the time of year everyone's out and about in the high country. So remember to bring a map, extra clothing, and emergency shelter.
4: An emergency shelter?
5: Well, be able to build emergency shelters.
4: So bring sticks and a chainsaw.
5: Well, just bring things with you to be able to prepare for.
4: Concrete.
5: Like, if you're going to need emergency shelter, that means like maybe a little thing to lay
4: shingles
5: on the ground.
4: Oh.
5: Maybe like a sleeping bag that you've rolled up and carried with you just in case. Like those are
4: a hammer and some nails.
5: If you can carry it in your backpack. You can bring it in your backpack there, Sloppy Jer. I'm sure it's fine.
4: You know what? I bet that guy was stranded up on that mountain peak, and he's like, you know what I could go for right now? Is a solid Sloppy J.
5: Yeah, with pickles.
4: That's the only thing that would get me out of this situation is a good old-fashioned Sloppy J.
5: You heard me.
4: You heard right. He's like, got on his phone. He called 911. He said, first of all, send me an airlift.
5: Yeah.
4: I need a helicopter. And make sure you load up that helicopter with some Sloppy J's.
5: I know a guy.
4: Here you go. There's your hype.
0: Jeremy, Katie, and Josh in the morning.
7: 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You are the best. You keep me going. Jeremy, I just adore you. I love you guys.
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6: 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Southbound I-25, we've got an accident at the exit ramp to Evans that's blocking the right lane. Stop and go traffic from Downing, probably a 6 or 7 minute delay there. Westbound I-70 at Peoria, either an accident or a stall blocking the right lane. 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I'm Tim McLaughlin with traffic on Mix 100.

0: 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Best out of 5 wins. Ties go to Katie. You think you can pull it off and you know a lot about stuff? 303-691-1649. What are we playing for, Katie Cap?
1: Double prize day, Jer. 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And Celestia. 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
0: You know how many times I've told people that I love breathtaking visuals?
1: I've heard you say
0: this
1: that.
0: This is right up my alley.
1: I knew this was right for you. So there
0: if you
1: go.
0: Too love breathtaking visuals,
1: set
0: give us
1: music.
0: A call.
1: Set
0: to music, even. And you've never played or never called us before, we would love to meet a newbie today. 303-691-1MIX, 303-691-1649 is your direct link into these here studios to play Candy Crush, and we'll play it about 3 minutes and 5 seconds here at Denver's Mix 100, so don't you wander off, don't you do it!

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0: This is Katie Crush.
3: You ready to play, Katie Cat?
4: I am so ready.
3: All right. Well, looks like you're going up against Jen today. Hi, Jen.
5: Hello.
3: Hello. Hi. Happy Friday. What are you doing this weekend? Anything fun?
5: I volunteer at the Denver Zoo, so I'm there tomorrow.
3: Nice. Don't you guys have some sort of big, like, big celebration going on for an anniversary or something?
5: Yeah, it's like it's the same as the state. It's like
3: 150.
5: Yeah.
4: Wow. Okay. And hold up. You can volunteer at the Denver Zoo?
5: Yes, you can.
4: Oh, okay.
3: Can I volunteer to ride a hippo?
5: I don't think that would be advised.
3: Well, I'm out.
4: He thinks he can go up to a hippo and just pet him, Jen. I don't know why he has that in his brain, but...
3: They'd love to be petted.
4: No, they don't.
5: I mean, you can do it once.
3: Hey, there you go.
4: That's
3: solid.
4: Good.
3: Is that what you do for your, like, just for funsies? Do you have an actual job then?
5: Yeah, so I work at Anschutz doing preclinical research, but my past life I was a zookeeper, so now I just volunteer.
3: Oh, that is fantastic.
4: You're just an all-around good person, Jen.
3: You are. You're a good human.
4: Yeah.
3: Wow.
5: Thank you.
3: Well, very good. Well, let's see how you do with pop culture trivia. I'm going to give you and Katie the same five questions. Best out of five wins. Ties go to Katie because she actually made up the rules and she's a diva monster. And sometimes I still give out the prize if I'm in a good mood.
4: Yeah.
3: I will just let you know.
5: Okay.
3: All right. Let me see. No questions about hippopotami today, though.
5: Oh, no.
4: None of those.
3: Anything you want to say to Jen?
4: You just do so many good things. I want you to win, girl. Bring it, okay?
5: Yeah, I'll try my best.
4: Okay.
3: All right, Jen, tell Katie to get out of the studio.
5: Get out of the room.
3: Get out of here.
4: Leaving like a hippo.
3: Leaving like a hippo. She's waddling on out of here. She set herself up for that one. Okay, so she goes into a room where she can't hear anything. And I come up with a question, so there's no cheating. And we'll find out if you're right or wrong once we bring her back in.
5: Okay.
3: Here we go. Zoo lady, zookeeper. In the Fresh Prince of Bel-Air, what was the name of Will's wealthy uncle?
5: Uncle Phil.
3: Your second question. What color was the Teletubby character Tinky Winky?
5: Ooh, I don't know specifically, but I'll guess one of the colors. I'll go with purple.
3: I'll go with purple for Tinky Winky, which would be a great name for a hippo, honestly.
5: True.
3: Third question. What was the name of the high school in Saved by the Bell, that TV show?
5: Bayside.
3: And fourth question. Which reality TV show debuted in the year 2000 and it trapped contestants in a house full of cameras?
5: Big Brother.
3: And your fifth and final question for the crush. Back in the day, what two video games came with the original Nintendo Entertainment System?
5: Ooh, Super Mario Brothers and Duck Hunt.
3: We all tried to shoot that dog, too, didn't we?
5: I did it.
3: We all did it. All right, let's get Katie in here.
4: Hey.
3: Hi. Hey.
4: And I'm back.
3: And she's back. All right, Katie Cat, are you ready to play?
4: I'm ready, yeah.
3: All right, please tell me, in the Fresh Prince of Bel-Air, what was the name of Will's wealthy uncle?
4: Uncle Phil. Uncle Phil.
3: Jen, you also got Uncle Phil. No problem there.
4: Hey, yeah.
3: All right, Katie, what color was the Teletubbies character Tinky Winky?
4: Oh, I don't know the individual. I'm just going to say the pink one. Oh!
3: No, Jen, you got it right. You pulled that one out of your butt.
5: Purple.
4: It's purple.
3: Tinky. Purple for Tinky Winky.
4: I thought Tinky Winky Pinky, you know?
3: Well, it's also what Josh calls his pee-pee ding-ding. So. Little Josh's Tinky
4: Winky.
3: Are we
4: naming them now?
3: Yeah. Oh, yeah. He's always named it Tinky Winky. All right, Jen, your third one. Or not, check that. Katie, your third one. What was the name of the high school in Saved by the Bell?
4: Bayside.
3: Jen, you also got it.
4: That's killing it, though.
3: Jen's unstoppable today.
4: Wow.
3: Which reality show debuted in 2000 and trapped contestants in a house that was full of cameras?
4: Like,
3: Like, what?
4: Real World?
3: Is that what you're going with?
4: I think, no, 2000, that's too late. I don't know. I don't know another one.
3: Would you like to say Tinky Winky?
4: You know what? I'll say Tinky Winky.
3: No. Jen, what did you say?
5: I said Big Brother.
3: Son of a Tinky Winky.
4: I forgot all about Big Brother.
3: Final question. What two video games came with the original Nintendo Entertainment System?
4: Okay, I know it's Super Mario Brothers and Duck Hunt. Right up to the screen.
3: I gotta ask you. Yeah. Did you try to shoot the dog?
4: Yeah, we who did it? Yeah. But it's still, he's up there.
3: He was always laughing at you. Yeah. You're like, what? Bring it, dog. I gotta do the dingy ding. Which is funny. That's the Super Mario coin. Cause Jen, you got that one right too. Jen, you went 5 for 5 today. And
5: nice.
3: Katie got 3. So you officially crushed Katie today.
4: That's amazing. Like,
5: I can't remember the last time someone got all five.
4: Like, great job, Jen.
3: No, you're very wise, Jen. You're very smart.
5: It's like you researched me and asked the perfect question.
3: Really? Like, you knew all these? You're like, I love Stay by the Bell. I love Duck Hunt.
5: Yeah. Everything except for the Teletubby, which was a guess, but it's my favorite color. So,
4: killed
3: it. How great is that?
4: Yeah.

0: friends, we're going to put you on hold. We'll come back and tell you how to get your prize. And seriously, thanks for doing what you do. You sound like an incredible human. So yeah. Thanks for volunteering at the zoo,
1: you.
0: Too. Yeah, you're the best. So hang tight and have a good weekend, okay?
1: Awesome. You too.
0: Bye, Jen. Katie, she whooped your booty.
2: And I feel fine about it because, again, she is an amazing person. So yay, Jen.
0: Yay to Woo-hoo. Jen. And shout out to Jimmy, who says Tinky Winky is my custom license plate. Shut up, Jimmy.
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8: Denver weather. Good Friday morning. It's going to be a hot one. Upper 80s for highs today. Very few isolated storms, mainly along the southern front range, and it gets even hotter this week, and we're talking 90s Saturday and Sunday. Have a great day. I'm Denver 7 Chief Meteorologist Lisa Hidalgo.
9: We had a handful of problems late in our drive. A couple of them cleared. This report sponsored by MAD. An accident southbound Highway 85 at 120th is out of there. Pretty standard ride if you're coming in from Brighton this morning. The wreck we had westbound I-70 at Peoria quickly exchanged information and drove away, so those backups are gone. We have this accident southbound I-25 at the exit ramp to Evans. That very far right lane has been blocked up in there and slowing our drive coming down from the Emerson Bridge. But everywhere else, our very light drive this morning clearing out for us. 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
10: And traffic is also brought to you by our good partners over at Elitch Gardens. Have you guys been good today?
11: Yes.
10: Yeah. You been good?
11: Yeah. Really good.
10: You want to hear some new Taylor Swift?
11: Oh. Yeah.
10: Yay! It's from the brand new Toy Story movie. It's called I Knew It, I Knew You. To infinity and beyond. Here's Tay-Tay on Denver's Mix.

0: 100. Owned by a sports company, KSE. So that's why we're giving you a little sports report with Josh.
1: Yeah. Yeah, well, the FIFA World Cup going on right now. It's about a week away. They are selling tickets like crazy, and it has become one of the most expensive tickets in the world to get right now. Mm-hmm. The World Cup is the soccer or football, for our European friends over there, biggest event ever, and everybody from around the world is now coming to North America. They're going to have matches in Canada, the United States, as well as Mexico, and that is starting June 11th. Now, because these tickets are being sold everywhere, FIFA was releasing them on their website as well. And a couple of lucky fans, 60 to be exact, all of the sudden got the tickets transferred to them for free.
0: Yes!
1: They were like, what is going on? This is awesome. We get to go to the World Cup for free. These tickets are going for upwards of $1,000.
2: Oh, yeah.
1: These are very expensive tickets. So to have those get sent to their email for free, FIFA all of a sudden was like, whoa.
2: Hang on.
1: Hold the phone. You are not allowed to do that. So they sent them another email saying, hey, we are so sorry. You were expecting to pay for these tickets, so we still want to take your money. Now, that being said, this whole entire event goes on for about a month, and they are expected to make around $11 to $12 billion from this event.
2: You think they
1: couldn't allow 60 people to
2: 60K?
1: Go to this event?
2: Yeah.
1: Not even. Not, I mean, that's maybe a couple $1,000 for 60 people. I mean, less than 10,000 probably.
2: What?
1: And it's 60 people, and they said, no, you gotta give us the money, you gotta pay up. That's ridiculous,
2: that
1: right?
2: That's ridiculous. I wish they would have just got the free tickets. That
1: how do they
2: made
1: even
2: story
1: notice
2: so
1: 60
2: better.
1: People? Like, how do you even notice that 60 got through for free? I mean,
2: that's how the rich stay rich, actually.
3: That's right, Katie. Like, yeah. Mean old rich people.
1: Well, if you can't afford the thousands of dollars of tickets, it's on every TV channel ever.
2: There we go.
1: June 10th.
3: There's your sports report.
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23: Well, they got that crash cleared southbound I-25 at the exit ramp to Evans. All of our backups have cleared out coming down through the bridges right now. 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Both sides of I-25 look great. Downtown to the tech center for you. We're a little heavy yet. Southbound 225 in from Parker Road down to Yosemite. Westbound I-70 running heavy from Colorado over to I-25. And sluggish yet. Both directions of 270 across Commerce City. 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

0: us rolling 60 minutes commercial free, enjoying some excellent tunes from Denver's Mix 100. And we'll do it all again at 11:30, but we'll sweeten it and we'll do 90 minutes commercial free. And that's with our boy Big Rob, who's coming up next, and he shoves us right out of this studio. He says, "I'm Big Rob, get out."
1: Yeah.
0: Good guy though, good guy.
1: Solid guy.
0: You don't want to be shoved by him, though. He's a shover. Big Rob is coming up next, so make sure you have some fun with him today. And we're going to get out of here. We got to go plan Monday's show. We got to do things. We got to get to a weekend.
1: Yeah, we do.
0: Did I mention I'm not going to see He-Man this weekend?
1: No.
0: Because we have family in town. Mm. Very rude. Very rude.
1: Rude family.
0: Yeah. It's knick-knack side, too, so rude wife is rude wife. What'd you learn today, Josh?
2: Oh, I learned that apparently in parts of this town, people are just going door-to-door selling random tamales. I need to live there. That sounds awesome.
1: Absolutely.
0: Perfect. Katie, what'd you
1: learn? I kind of learned that, too. But I also learned that we've got the Chalk Art Festival 6th and the 7th, so tomorrow and Sunday in downtown Denver. Go check that out.
0: There you go.
1: Yeah.
0: I learned that you should never drop off a stool sample wearing your company's shirt. What does all of this mean? Well, relive all the moments from the show today. 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You guys have a super dupes weekend. We'll be back bright and early Monday morning where Jeremy, Katie, and Josh, Mix 100. Bye!
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2: Me not working hard. Yeah, right. Picture that with a Kodak. Or better yet, go to Times Square, take a picture of me with a Kodak. 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And tonight, let's enjoy life.

self-control do you have when someone brings donuts or sweets into the office? It's Mix 100, and since it's National Donut Day, there's donuts literally sitting outside of the studio window right now in our little kitchen. I think I might have to partake. You can get a free Krispy Kreme donut today at participate.

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All right, let's get you set up right now with a family four-pack of tickets to go see the Toy Story 5 premiere with us next weekend. 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

to see Toy Story 5 before anybody else. You know what? I think we're working on getting some more for next week. I have our team looking into it because everybody wants these Toy Story 5 passes. So we're looking into getting some more before next week. Okay. Keep listening to it all summer with the

Last time these guys were in town, they were at Red Rock. Did you go to that show? I was supposed to go to that show. Don't ask me why I didn't go. It's a long story. I'm glad that you went, though. You had a great time when they sang this song, right? It's Mix 100.

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We are Mix 100 with Big Rob on the radio today. 5 at 5, Nina Blanco has a chance for you to go see throwback artist Jimmy Eat World at Red Rocks. Pretty good way to kick off the weekend.

0: 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JKJ will be back with a fun topic on Monday, and it'll all be about time capsules.
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0: have a general lack of confidence right now when it comes to approaching somebody in person.
1: Oh, yeah.
2: Girls immediately are almost turned off now to a guy, any type of guy approaching them.
1: Really? Yeah. People are so on guard now.
0: Be careful, there might be a man hiding under your vehicle licking your toes as you approach your car. Have you seen that one?
1: See? See? Which actually, you've heard of him.
0: I'm kind of into that, actually. I'm not doing the licking. I wish somebody was under there licking my feet as I rolled up to my car, though.
1: You'd be into it.
0: I might lay on the ground and roll under the car with them.
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Hi, I'm Nina Blanco. Thank goodness it is Friday and a beautiful day today. It's going to be like this all weekend, actually. So make sure you're getting outside. We got Halsey on Mix 100.

100 All Access Summer continues, and at 5 o'clock you have a chance to win that final pair of tickets to go see Jimmy Eat World next week at Red Rocks. And coming up right after the Backstreet Boys, we have that new Taylor Swift song. Keep it right here with Mix 100.

0: haven't scrolled enough today, Nina's got you with a celebrity quickie on Mix 100. 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Taylor Swift released her new song for Toy Story 5, I Knew It, I Knew You, which we just played right here on Mix 100. On top of that, TMZ claims that they have more info on Taylor and Travis's wedding. I'm talking a date and a venue. Well, a source says that it's going down July 3rd, so mark that down in the calendar, and it's going to happen in the middle of Manhattan. Fans are speculating it's going to happen at Madison Square Garden, and as iconic as that would be, it is not confirmed, but wouldn't that be amazing? And speaking of weddings, Dua Lipa got married this past Sunday in a small ceremony, but has officially landed in Italy for her bigger celebrations this weekend. She was all smiles with her husband, Callum Turner, at the airport today, and I just can't wait for the pics, because this is supposedly a three-day celebration starting today, and you know it's going to be huge and glamorous and beautiful. And Madonna kicked off Pride in New York yesterday, teaming up with Grindr, the app, for a free show in the middle of Times Square. It took about 15 minutes, but still, Madonna, free show, New York, sign me up. Her next album, Confessions 2, is scheduled for release on July 3rd, and this is telling us that we should be ready to dance. I'm Nina Blanco, that's your Celebrity Quickie. Hang tight, we're going 90 minutes commercial-free next on Mix 100.
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3: 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It is over on the right shoulder, but emergency vehicles have the right lane blocked up. We're seeing stop-and-go traffic back from I-76. 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

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I've seen this before. It is so much fun to watch, or you can join and maybe win some cash. 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

0: 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What is something you've left in a hot car when you shouldn't have?
1: A smoothie from working out.
0: Ooh, was it like real gross?
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0: 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It's part of the All Access Summer and your final chance to win those Jimmy Eat World at Red Rocks tickets. 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
5: 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Northbound I-25, an accident between Orchard and Bellevue. Seeing stop-and-go traffic from County Line Road, the right lane blocked there. Now it looks like we've got an accident in the backups. That's northbound I-25 after Arapahoe Road over on the right shoulder. For victims of drunk and drug driving, your grief is unique, but you are not alone. 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I'm Tim McLaughlin with traffic on Mix 100.
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5: 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Katy Perry, Juicy J.

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1: Gene and Greeley, we're playing the 5 at 5. Here's your first question. What is the name of the story about a wooden puppet who wants to become a real boy?
2: Pinocchio.
1: Pinocchio is correct. Your second question. What food is red, round, and considered both a vegetable and fruit?
2: Tomato.
1: A tomato is right. Your third question. What is the name of the popular toy that you play with by connecting plastic bricks?
2: Legos.
1: Legos is right. All right, we made it to the fourth question. How many lives are cats said to have?
2: 9 lives.
1: Yes, correct. And your final question. Which animated film features a cowboy, a spaceman, and got a new song for their 5th movie by Taylor Swift today?
2: Toy Story.
1: That's right. And you're my winner for the 5 at 5.
2: Thank you. Nice.
1: You're welcome. We're going to be hooking it up. You won double prizes right now. That $50 gift card to Gray's Craze charcuterie board and boxes. And you're going to go to Red Rocks on Tuesday to see Jimmy Eat World.
2: Oh, wow. I appreciate it. Thank you so much.
1: Of course. It's a great way to kick off your weekend, right?
2: Yes, of course.
1: And tell me what station is making it all happen.
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4: 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Southbound Wadsworth at 6th Avenue, an accident blocking the left lane has stop-and-go traffic from West 10th. Eastbound 136th, approaching York, an accident there causing slow traffic from Washington Street. And southbound Kipling at Colfax, a crash there. 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
1: Denver's Best Music Mix 100, Gloria in Denver. What are you up to this weekend?
2: Probably a lot of swimming.
1: Ooh, it's a great weekend for it. It's going to be hot.
2: Yeah.
1: Yeah. Well, if you need a company at the pool, just let me know. I'm just saying.

0: Yelp just released 100 of the greatest sports bars around the nation. Denver has 3 spots in the top 100 and okay. 1 spot in the top 10.
1: Oh, look at us.
0: I wanted to give a shout out to Esther's Virginia Village.
2: Esther's is the best.
0: Fantastic spot. Katie, they've got a pita dip.
2: A pita dip?
0: To die for.
2: Do they have smashed peas, though?
0: Oh.
2: Yeah, well, that's what you serve with the
0: yes, you're right. I don't know.
1: That's a dumb question.
2: What? It's not a dumb question.
0: The smashed peas are amazing.
1: Yeah, true. The smashed peas are great.
0: Why are people aren't going there for the smashed peas?
1: Yeah, that's why they're going, Katie.
2: Yeah,
1: peas. I'm going to sit there at the bar and smash my own peas.
2: You do that at every bar. Jeremy, Kitty, and Josh in the morning.
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4: A stall on northbound I-25. This report is sponsored by Allstate. We've got that stalled northbound I-25 approaching 8th Avenue. That has the left lane block seeing stop-and-go traffic from Emerson. And just recently cleared an accident southbound I-25 between Ridgegate Parkway and Castle Pines Parkway. Slow traffic still from Lincoln Avenue. Some people just know you could save money on car insurance by checking Allstate first. So what are you waiting for? Check Allstate first for a quote today. 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I'm Tim McLaughlin with traffic on Mix 100.
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